0: This is Jeff Holland
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2: Hi, Jeff.
3: Hi there. Who am I speaking with?
2: Carrie.
3: Hi, Carrie. How's your day going?
2: Pretty good.
3: Nice, nice. Are you with your husband by chance?
2: No.
3: Oh, okay.
2: We can talk about him all we want.
3: I want to have a little chat about that fella. So,
2: yeah, well.
3: According to your text here, you have way more photos of your pets than you do of your husband. Why is this so?
2: Oh, for sure. So I have senior dogs, and I also have a senior husband. And comparatively, the dogs are aging much better than the husband is. They don't have bald spots. They just have a touch of gray, not gray.
3: Mm.
2: And the groomer lets them clip the ear hairs. So the ear hairs aren't sticking outside of the ears.
3: Oh, your husband doesn't let you clip his ear hairs?
2: Oh, heck no. Heck no.
3: I don't let my wife do it either. Should I start doing that?
2: Well, there comes an age, and you're not there yet.
3: The ear hairs are already coming out.
2: Well, they do start to show up in places that they never did before. That's true.
3: It's so true.
2: Yeah, so they take a much better picture than the husband does.
3: Wow.
2: Sure.
3: Okay. What's your poor husband's name?
2: Gary.
3: That's great. Yep, Gary and Carrie, that's fantastic.
2: I know.
3: Hey, Gary, you're handsome and we love you, okay, pal?
2: Okay. Thanks, Jeff. You have a good one.
3: You too, Carrie. Take care.
2: Yeah, bye-bye.
0: It's Jeff Holland
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0: Roz and Mocha are calling someone at 8 for $1,000. Just answer with a kiss.
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1: Hello, this is Jeff. How are you?
2: Good. How are you?
3: Doing all right. Thanks. What's your name?
2: Kelly.
3: Kelly, what do you have more pictures of on your phone? Your spouse or your pet?
2: Oh, God, my pet. Hands down.
3: What's the ratio? Is it like three pet pictures?
2: No, it's probably like 80% to 20.
3: Why is that?
2: Because my pug is the puggy love of my life. He is everything in the world to me. Like, and I used to tell him that. I love you, sweetie, but if you and the dog go over a cliff, I hope you bounce. I'm saving the dog.
3: Oh, my goodness.
2: I'm serious.
3: Some morbid stuff.
2: I know.
3: How long you been with your, is it your husband you're talking about?
2: Yeah. 2009.
3: 2009, you said?
2: Yeah.
3: Okay. It's been a good run so far. You haven't tried to throw him over any cliffs,
2: no,
3: have you?
2: No, I haven't tried.
3: But if it came down to it and you had to make a decision,
2: man or dog,
3: you save the dog.
2: I do.
3: This is horrible, but I know that my wife would do the same with me and the cats.
2: Yeah, absolutely. Dogs are always there for you no matter what, 1,000% loyal. They don't care what you look like in the morning.
3: I mean, neither do I, and I'm loyal. I'm always there.
2: Yeah, but you're not dog loyal, I'm sure.
3: Oh!
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0: win $1,000 every day this long weekend. It's the Kiss That Pays Thanksgiving edition. 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But be careful. If you answer with
1: hello,
0: you blew it. 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
2: Yellow, how you doing?
3: Good. I just want to say this. I've been waiting to say this all forever.
2: Okay.
3: My name is Jeff.
2: Well, I'm glad we got you the opportunity. I appreciate that.
3: Thank you so much.
4: My name is Jeff.
2: What's your name?
3: Carla.
2: Carla, okay, I wanted to ask you real quick here. What do you have more photos of on your phone, your pet or your spouse?
3: My cat.
2: Yeah, that's a common thing, right?
3: Well, because he does something crazy every day. Even though he's a grouchy old grumpy cat, he's 16 years old, he's still fun.
2: 16? Look at him go.
3: Yeah.
2: Is it wrong that I have photos of my wife that she doesn't know that I've taken?
3: Depends on what the pictures are.
2: I'm not talking naughty stuff. Come on, head out of the gutter here, Carla. But she'll be sleeping in a funny position with her mouth open and her elbow facing the sky. And I'm like, this is great. So I take a photo of it.
3: Is she snoring?

0: Oh, 100%.
1: Oh, good. That's great video.
0: I should good start taking you. Video. Yeah. But this is all incriminating stuff that she doesn't know exists. And I just keep it for my own giggles every now and again.
1: Well, that's right. As long as it's just between you and her, that's fine. Mm-hmm. Anyways, my cat's name is Mr. Claus.
0: Mr. Claus, tell him we say hi. Give him a little pat-pat, okay?
1: Mr. Claus, Jeff says hi.
0: Aww.
1: Want to say hi? Want to say hi? Say hi. There you go.
0: Mr. Claus!
1: There you go.
0: Oh, sweet old man.
1: Sweet old man is right.
0: Yeah.
1: Okay, Jeff, you have a great day. And you know what? My name is Jeff.
0: You're the best, Carla. We'll talk soon, okay?
1: Thanks, bud.
0: Bye-bye.
1: Bye.
2: This is Jeff Holland
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4: 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Show downtown what it's all about. Something kind of like we used to do. Break out the hills, break out the dress. It's beautiful as when we first.

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2: Hey, I'm looking for Marion.
3: Hey!
2: It's Jeff. How you doing?
3: I'm good. How are you?
2: Good, good. We're talking about warning labels, okay? There's a million that exist in the world, but there's some that don't that should. So what do you think?
3: I'm going to go with there should be labels for children saying do not eat makeup with fruity flavors.
2: Is this a problem?
3: Well, it's with lip snackers, right? So they have like cherry, strawberry, cola. So yeah, my kids, I have three. They're teenagers now, but back in the day, they were like smelling it. Ooh, and then eat, like literally it was in their mouth. So, you know.
2: Yeah. And it probably does say it somewhere on there, but it's very, very, very fine print. So it needs to be much bigger.
3: That's right. Yeah, with red lights flashing.
2: Well, and it's their own fault. I mean, you're going to make something a delicious flavor and expect people not to eat it? They're gonna.
3: Yeah, yeah, exactly.
2: People are eating Tide Pods.
3: We never had that problem, thank goodness.
2: I don't know what that was about, honestly, but I'm glad that I think it's behind us now.
3: Yes, I hope so.
0: It's Jeff Holland
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2: What's up, Chad? This is Jeff. How you doing?
3: Not bad. How are you?
2: Good, man. We're just having a chat today about things in life that require warning labels or signs of some sort to help people out. What do you have?
3: You know, I think we need signs everywhere that say, you know, feelings do not matter more than facts.
2: Chad, coming in swinging. Feelings do not matter more than facts.
3: Yeah.
2: Would you like to give us an example?
3: Too much in society that, you know, everybody's feelings get hurt and nobody wants to listen to the facts. And it's, you know, we've gone the way of everybody's feelings, everything, we're so sensitive or have to be sensitive and not hurt anybody's feelings, everything, that we start forgetting the facts of how things actually are.
2: I think I'm with you, Chad. I think we sound like a couple of grumpy old farts, but but I think you're right.
3: I think we were shooting for a live and let live society and we overshot it.
2: Well, it's tough nowadays. Everybody who has an opinion, which is everyone, has the ability to make that opinion public easily.
3: Everybody's entitled to their opinions, but just because you have your opinion doesn't mean I need to believe your opinion or whatever else. But we're all free to express our opinions. It's part of having free speech.
2: Yeah. But I love your mantra, man. Facts are the facts. Get out of here.
3: Pretty much.
0: Jeff Holland
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2: Hi there. Who's this?
3: Katie.
2: You're a school bus driver, right?
3: Correct.
2: Hey, thanks for what you do. Appreciate that.
3: No problem.
2: How are the kiddos? What are their age groups? Do they give you a hard time?
3: No. Mine are pretty, air quote, well-trained because they know as soon as I pull over, someone's not obeying the rules.
2: Air quote, well-trained. Well, Katie, I'm glad you're hanging out with the show today, and I appreciate you for chiming in on this. Earlier in the day, my buddy sends me this text. Good to go when you get some alone time, winky face. That was not intended for me, clearly. He told me as much immediately after and was embarrassed. You got a similar scenario, right? Sending an inappropriate text to the wrong person?
3: Yes. I sent a link to a adult website to my boss, air quote, dispatch at the time. Mm. And once I immediately realized I sent it to the wrong person, I told him, do not open that dang link.
2: We can only assume he opened it, right?
3: I would hope they didn't, because I probably would have got a talking to about it after.
2: Sometimes when you send a link, doesn't a little thumbnail of what that website

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1: Hi, Jeff. How are you?
2: I'm doing swell. Yourself?
1: Oh, good, good. That last caller reminded me of a story about an email I sent to a coworker.
2: Uh-oh. Okay, do tell. Was it inappropriate?
1: It was supposed to be sent to a friend coworker, and I was bashing one of her coworkers.
2: Oh, no. Okay, I got it.
1: And her out of office got automatically sent to the person I was bashing.
2: How did that turn out?
1: Well, hard feelings, obviously. Oh, we're good now. We're good now. Like, I did go and apologize, but I mean, calling him a douchebag and everything else, I guess that was, you know, unforgivable.
2: I was going to ask if you wanted to get into what you said in that email. Thanks for saying that.
1: Yeah, I basically was just telling her what a douchebag and a loser and, yeah.
2: And you guys are hunky-dory now?
1: Yeah, and then once I got that, her email feedback has been forwarded to so-and-so, and I was like, no.
2: Lesson learned.
1: Yeah, proofread your emails before you send them. Really think about, you know, once it's out there, it's out there. Even texting.
2: Yeah.
1: Be careful.
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0: win $1,000 every day this long weekend. It's the Kiss That Pays Thanksgiving Edition. 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
1: hello,
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1: Hi, how you doing?
2: I'm good. How are you?
1: good. Thank you. What's your name?
2: Melissa.
1: Melissa, I hope it's all right. I gave you a quick call. I wanted to hear this story here about accidentally texting the wrong person. What happened to you?
2: So this is before marijuana was legal. I was in high school, and I had come home, and I was definitely stoned. And I went to text my sister to tell her that next time we go out to get stoned, she should come with my friends and I. And I accidentally sent it to my mom.
1: And did she say, sure thing, I'm in?
2: I heard stomping upstairs, and I knew she was coming downstairs.
1: Oh, no.
2: And she immediately started shining a flashlight to see if my pupils would dilate.
1: Holy, she went full cop on you.
2: She so did.
1: Was there punishment at the, you were in high school, right? What, 16, 17?
2: Yeah, I was probably 17. There wasn't any punishment. She just told me that I really needed to find

0: friends.
1: Yeah, my mom probably would have said similar at that age. In fact, I think she did too. Most of us got that speech right before. I mean, even after it's legal, parents are still saying that. It makes sense.
0: Yeah, I turned out okay, though.
1: That was my next question. Would your mom say that you turned out all right?
0: I think that she would.
2: This is Jeff Holland
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0: It's Jeff Holland
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2: Melody!
3: Hi! Hey, how are you?
2: I'm good, buddy. Yourself?
3: Good, good.
2: What do you do for a living?
3: I was a preschool owner.
2: Preschool owner?
3: Owner and operator. So it was me, and me. I made the food. I taught the class. I was the janitor.
2: What?
3: I did it all, yeah.
2: Wow.
3: Yeah.
2: That's awesome. Okay, we're talking about warning signs or labels that we don't have currently, but we need. And your submission had me raising my eyebrows a little bit.
3: Yeah, because it happens. You don't think you need to say it, but it happens. It happens more often than you realize until you go in the bathroom to clean the sink and whatever. And lo and behold, there is poop in the urinal. I don't even know how you do it. I never caught a kid doing it. Every time I go to clean the bathroom, there it is, poop in the urinal.
2: There should be a sign that says no pooping in
3: no
2: the urinal.
3: No pooping in the urinal, yep. An emoji with an X through it.
2: For some young children, I'm not trying to give whichever kid did this an out, but there's no urinals in houses. So for some kids, maybe the first time they see one, they just go, oh, that's a weird toilet.
3: It is, and I would tell the parents, because we were located in a really old church, so I always said to the parents of boys, I'm like, before we start at the beginning of the year, go and visit the bathroom and show them, because yes, there is a fancy toilet there, and it has a little hockey puck in the bottom, and we don't touch it, and we definitely don't poop in it. But lo and behold, every year I would have to go in there and clean poop out of the urinal.
2: See, this is why we're having the convo. Because it makes sense. A lot of kids see one, they go, what's that? That's a weird thing.
3: I just squat in it and poop.
2: Yeah. Nope.
3: Nope. No, we shouldn't.
2: That is so funny.
3: Yes. So parents out there, talk to your children before visiting urinals and tell them, that's not a poopy.
2: Explain to them what it is. That's for ones only.
3: That's ones only.
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2: Hello?
3: Hello, this is Jeff. How you doing?
2: Hi, good, thanks. How are you?
3: Good. What's your name?
2: It's Trista.
3: Trista, what do you think of the Zipper Merge song?
2: Actually, it's pretty good. I think maybe some people might not understand it, but yeah.
3: People won't understand it. I tried to make it as clear as possible.
2: It's very clear.
3: You're saying some people will just never figure out how to properly zipper?
2: No, because some people just never figure out, I don't know, the fine print, I guess?
3: Yeah. Yeah.
2: Yeah.
3: The problem with the zipper merge is everyone thinks, well, the people who are doing it wrong think they're doing it right.
2: Yeah.
3: They're going to wait their turn in line.
2: Exactly. Almost like the free flow lane.
3: Ah, yes. Okay, so that's why I called. We're talking about things that require more detail on the warning sign or the upcoming sign or the label, whatever it is, if it's an item or a street sign. So free flow lanes.
2: Yep.
3: Got to be one of the simpler traffic maneuvers.
2: Yep. It is.
3: It's a free flow. Keep on going.
2: Yeah.
3: Do I need to make a free flow song?
2: You probably should.
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0: win $1,000 every day this long weekend. It's the Kiss That Pays Thanksgiving edition. 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When you hear it, text it to 925-555. 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
3: Happy Thanksgiving, everybody. He's Roz. I'm Mocha. And Thanksgiving has never had its own song. 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

0: win $1,000 every day this long weekend. It's the Kiss That Pays Thanksgiving edition. This long weekend, listen every hour noon to 5 for the unique keyword of the hour. When you hear it, text it to 925-555. 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If you answer with,
1: hello?
0: 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It's the Kiss That Pays Thanksgiving edition, only on Kiss 92.5. 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

0: The Kiss Kiss Me Through the Phone. Because Roz and Mocha are calling someone at 8 for $1,000. Just answer with a kiss.
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0: win $1,000 every day this long weekend. It's the Kiss That Pays Thanksgiving edition. 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When you hear it, text it to 925-555. 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But be careful. 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
1: hello?
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3: This year, I made a promise to myself that I would see all that our beautiful country has to offer. So my next trip, of course, is to the Capitol. I can't wait to stroll Parliament Hill in Ottawa, take a cruise along the Rideau-Carleton Canal, and soak up everything that the city has to offer. And I'm not stopping there. I'm going to keep the road trip rolling right on over to the historic streets of Old Montreal, take in the skyline from Mount Royal, and experience the city's incredible food, culture, and energy. 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They might be a music fan and can walk a few steps to some of the greatest music venues in the

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0: because Roz and Mocha are calling someone at 8 for $1,000. 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

0: win $1,000 every day this long weekend. It's the Kiss That Pays. Thanksgiving edition. 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When you hear it, text it to 925-555. 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If you answer with
1: hello,
0: you blew it. It's the Kiss That Pays. 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

0: win $1,000 every day this long weekend. It's the Kiss That Pays Thanksgiving Edition. 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When you hear it, text it to 925-555. 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If you answer with
1: hello,
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5: 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Hughes. 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

0: win $1,000 every day this long weekend. It's the Kiss That Pays Thanksgiving Edition. 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

0: because Roz and Mocha are calling someone at 8 for $1,000. 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

0: win $1,000 every day this long weekend. 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

0: win $1,000 every day this long weekend. 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
1: hello,
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0: win $1,000 every day this long weekend. It's the Kiss That Pays Thanksgiving edition. 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
0: 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It's the Kiss That Pays Thanksgiving edition, only on Kiss 92.5. 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

0: 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And $1,000 is yours. But be careful. 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
1: hello?
0: You blew it. 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
2: Happy Thanksgiving, everybody. 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I'm Mocha. And Thanksgiving has never had its own song. 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
4: 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This time we're talking Thanksgiving, but like dinner, we ain't doing it alone. 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Yo, Shemmy, you ready? Fill

0: win $1,000 every day this long weekend. It's the Kiss That Pays Thanksgiving Edition. 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
6: 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The KISS... Because Roz and Mocha are calling someone at 8 for $1,000. Just answer with a K.

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2: We are the Roz and Mocha Show. How's it going, everybody?
3: Great.
4: You know?
2: Oh, what? Oh, no. Oh, darn. Oh, no. Roz's microphone isn't on. Oh, no.
5: Still not on.
2: Oh, it's not?
5: No.
2: How about now?
5: No.
2: Oh, shoot. Hold on. How about now?
5: No.
3: Oh, my God.
6: What is well, then you should just go home.
3: Yeah. Early day.
5: It's not on.
2: Hmm?
6: Did you push not the on. Morning show button?
2: Yeah.
5: It's not on.
2: Oh, darn.
5: Oh, darn.
2: Oh,
6: hold on. The red light's not even on for his mic.
2: Maury, what the...
3: Oh, now the red light's on.
7: There we go.
3: Guys.
2: How y'all don't know how to follow along a joke?
4: I followed.
3: I didn't know it was a joke.
6: I thought it was a legit technical issue and I was trying to do the right thing.
7: Yo, you do that when we're not on the radio.
2: Honestly, I don't know who we work with.
7: Turn it off. Turn it off again.
5: I actually prefer it off.
7: Shut up, Chloe. Shut up. Sorry, tear it back over a sec. Shut up, Chloe.
2: Nice it.
5: Turn it back on again.
7: Stop smirking, Maury. Turn it off again.
5: Oh, I like it like this.
6: And they say your dreams don't come true.
5: I like it like this. It works for me.
2: Yeah? What do you want to talk about, Roz?
5: Hello?
2: Man.
4: No one man should have all that power.
7: Right?
2: Shut up, Sean.
7: Like, you take for granted, right? Oh, my gosh.
2: Both Sean and Chloe. And you too, Maury.
7: Oh, damn.
2: That's punishment for not being able to follow a joke.
7: Hold on.
2: Been here for how long now?
7: It's actually quite funny to watch.
5: Never mind.
2: Guess what, everybody? Welcome to the Mocha Show. Here's what we talk about. Jesus. Sneakers, hats. Knicks game is on tonight.
6: No, turn my mic off.
7: Yeah, I actually got nothing to say. You can turn it off again.
0: Roz and Mocha. 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
1: A 46-year-old Florida detective named Michael DiBiase was detained at police headquarters in Myrtle Beach when he got into an argument and pulled a gun on another cop.
2: Oh my gosh.
1: DiBiase apparently confronted the other cop about warming up fish in the office microwave and stinking out the joint.
2: Stop it.
1: DiBiase was arrested for pointing and presenting a firearm at a person, which is a felony. He was booked into county jail, later released without bail. Court records, because I know this is the next question, court records did not indicate what kind of fish the co-worker microwaved.
2: That was going to be my question,
1: man. I know it was. Everybody wanted to know, and they actually didn't log what kind of fish
2: it was.
1: You think so?
2: Yeah, I think it was salmon.
1: Yeah? I don't know if the salmon smell the worst, though. Is that the worst one? I don't think so. Cod? Yeah.
2: Or halibut.
1: Yeah. But cod's so good, though. I much prefer
3: very
1: cod.
3: Good, but it smells.
1: I much prefer cod over...
2: Yeah, don't heat up fish at work, by the way.
1: No.
2: Like, I mean, don't pull a gun on your coworker.
1: No. And like, if you wouldn't eat it like in a car with strangers, you shouldn't eat it in the office with coworkers, right? Mm-hmm. I think that that's the rule. That should be the rule. Like... if you were on your way to, I don't know, like you had to get a lift somewhere and maybe you're on your way to a funeral.
2: Funeral?
1: Why not, right?
3: Then you shouldn't be eating fish.
1: Well, you don't know, right? You don't know. But like if you wouldn't eat in a car with strangers, don't eat it in the office with coworkers.
3: I used to eat tuna sandwiches in the movie theater.
1: Yeah.
4: Oh, no.
1: Yeah. Yeah. Tuna sandwiches during a movie are good, though. I'll give you that.
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0: Get it off your chest.
1: We are heading back to BC for this vented moment. Are you the same person that we had on the other day where you were talking about not understanding the grading system at your kid's school out there in Chilliwack, I think it was?
2: Yes, I am.
1: Oh, okay. Oh, yeah, because at the end of the call, you were like, I have one more thing to vent about. And then we just like run out of time.
3: Oh, yeah, right, right, right.
1: So we said we'd have you back. By the way, vented moments on the Roz and Mocha Show. Anyone could reach out at any time to vent about what it is that's been bothering them. Could be about something that, you know, an observation, anything. Something about somebody at work, people in your life, anything like that. We give you the platform just to go off. So you're back. Go ahead. Oh, wait, before you go ahead, you want to remain anonymous still?
2: Yes.
1: Okay, go.
3: Okay.
2: Okay. So I'm really excited to finally vent about this one, because working in customer service and retail, when you tap your card, just hold it still. Like, no offense, Mocha, but older people like to rub around the card on the debit machine.
1: Yo, why do you say no offense to me? I know this. I use tap on my phone all the time. Right? And you just wait till it beeps.
2: Yes. And you hold it still. There's so many people that like rub their card around the debit machine. Mm-hmm. And I'm like, what are you doing?
1: Mm-hmm. Yeah, it's not going to help the signal.
3: I wasn't.
2: No, and then they're like, oh, sorry, my card doesn't like to tap. And it's like, no, you're just doing it wrong.
1: Well, yeah, you're supposed to wait until you hear the beep.
3: No, as I know exactly who you're talking about. You're talking about me. I will say this, okay? If you want consistency as somebody in the customer service industry, then you need to lobby the techs who make those machines, because they're not all the same. Sometimes I tap the front and they're like, no, you got to tap the top. And I'm like, well, who designed that? And then I got to tap the top. And then another.
2: You got to look for the light.
3: I'm not looking for anything. I had to go buy. I had to go buy 3 cans of club soda last week, right?
1: And
3: I
1: was just 3 cans.
3: Yeah, 3 cans.
1: Why don't you just buy a case?
3: Just, I didn't need a case. That's not the story.
1: But then you're gonna drink those 3 cans probably in that day, and then you're gonna need more the next day. So why wouldn't you just buy a case?
3: Because I had more where I was going.
1: Oh. Oh, you're like a crack fiend, huh?
3: These were road cans. Okay.
1: Oh, okay. Stupid me.
3: Yes.
1: Why don't you just buy a case for the car?
3: Okay. Because then it gets hot, or they freeze and then they explode. I've tried.
1: Oh. You should get a cooler.
3: I have one. Oh. Okay, so I don't mean to hijack this, but I'm just going to say that I do understand what you're saying, because sometimes it can be difficult. I went to buy 3 cans of club soda last week, and I was at the counter, and I was looking down at the scratcher tickets underneath the glass, right? And I was trying to look at one of them, and as I'm looking, I'm tapping, and it's not working, and I can feel the woman behind the counter moving the machine, right? And then I look over and I realize I was tapping the woman's thumb.
1: You really look unwell on public, eh?
3: Yeah.
1: Like, they needed help for you.
2: Because it's actually so undifficult.
3: Yeah, I know.
1: No, but I understand what you're saying, Ross, because like those machines, some of them you tap on the very top. Some of them you just tap like on the face of the machine.
3: Yeah.
1: But all you have to do, man, is like look for the logo.
3: Yeah.
1: That's what I do.
3: I like the white ones better than the black ones.
4: Wow.
3: Oh, stop it. Stop it.
4: Clip that up, Mocha.
3: Stop.
4: Use that for later.
3: No, the white ones are easier to use, though.
4: Wow.
3: Right? They are.
1: Okay. Oh, my God.
4: More difficult?
1: You feel better now that you got that vented moment off your chest?
2: I do. I'm really glad that this is going to be on national radio for everyone to hear.
1: So a friendly reminder to anyone else listening, everybody listening, when they are going to make a purchase and you need to tap, what do they do?
2: Just hold it still and wait for the beep.
3: All right.
1: Thank you very much.
2: It's not your card. It's you.
3: Wow.
1: Yeah. Have a good day.
3: That's a harsh
2: you
3: truth.
2: Too.
5: Bye. Roz and Mocha.
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1: Gen Z is being accused of reinventing something that's existed forever again.
2: Okay.
1: This time it's meditation, but they're calling it raw dogging boredom.
3: Oh, yes. I've heard of this.
1: It's called meditation.
3: No, it's called raw dogging boredom.
1: I actually think that it is a different thing because if you remember, I've talked about this on the show for years. I've been raw dogging boredom forever. And Mocha's always been fascinated with the fact that I can just sit and stare at the wall and do nothing.
2: Or stand.
1: Stand at the door.
2: Stare out the window.
1: Yeah. Yeah.
2: Like early in the morning before his family even wakes up.
1: Yeah. 20 minutes I could easily do.
2: Just raw dog.
3: What?
1: No problem. Mm-hmm. No problem. Not even have a coffee. Like I could just be sitting on the couch, look out the window, see something that interests me and stare at it for 10, 15 minutes. No problem. Like without question. I could stare at the wall. We have a wall right in front of me where I sit. It's a different colored piece of wall than all the other walls in the living room. And I can sit and stare at that. I've done easily an hour before. Easily an hour. Anyway, so they're calling it raw dogging boredom, much like raw dogging a flight, right? Where that became a trend when people would go on flights that have no TVs in the backs of the seats. They wouldn't listen to anything, no in-flight Wi-Fi, no nothing. You just sit and stare at the back of the seat in front of you.
2: You know, when we went to New York on the weekend, I thought about doing that.
1: I did do it.
2: Did you?
1: Yeah.
2: You didn't look at your phone?
1: Nope.
3: I
1: didn't get the Wi-Fi. I didn't do anything.
2: Bro, I sat down on that plane. I put my seatbelt on and I was like, I'm going to raw dog this whole flight. It's only like an hour and a half, right? Yeah. 30 seconds later, I'm on my phone. I'm so bored.
1: Were you? Yeah. No, I did both flights there and back.
2: Raw dog?
1: Yeah.
2: You didn't even sleep?
1: No. No.
4: Bruh.
1: No. No. I had a coffee on the flight there and I had a water on the way back.
2: So tell me more about what my generation is talking about here.
1: So it's another TikTok thing. But it's basically raw dogging boredom is similar to what I was talking about, where it is just detaching. So it's no TV, no music. It's just you, just your thoughts, and just your boredom. So they're deliberately making themselves bored, right?
2: No,
1: to just sit and do nothing. And, you know, when it comes to meditation, there's no one way to meditate as anybody who's ever done it. There's a whole bunch of different ways to meditate. You can do guided. You can listen to something. You don't have to listen to something. You can say mantras. You can do whatever you want, right? It all is sort of trying to achieve the same thing.
2: Mm-hmm. For me, I use meditation to help me get to sleep.
1: Yeah, exactly. And some people use it for that,
2: so relaxing,
1: right? But that's basically what this is just sitting alone without any distractions. Because I think for Gen Z's, Mocha and Chloe, maybe you can enlighten me.
4: Hey.
1: That is a far more difficult task than it is, say, somebody who is of my generation.
3: Absolutely.
1: Right?
4: So nice.
2: Chloe, have you ever raw dogged boredom?
3: Oh yeah, I try to like disconnect for like an hour or two and just not use my phone, just sit, you know, for
2: like,
3: two an hour,
2: literally do nothing. We're not talking about.
3: So I can't talk to my roommate.
1: No, not puttering, not conversing, not talking, just sitting.

0: and doing nothing.
1: Okay, no.
2: Doing nothing,
1: no.
2: Saying nothing.
1: No, I can't do that.
2: Just empty your mind.
1: Yeah, no.
2: Okay.
1: I talk too much.
3: Yeah, see?
2: Couldn't tell.
3: Yeah, yeah. But no, it's just, who, does anybody else, have you ever meditate, Shem, Maury? Yeah, anybody ever tried meditating?
4: Yeah. Meditation is, I find, it really helps, you know, clear the mind. It settles me down when I'm feeling stressed out, especially about like different life stuff. I do it typically before I go to bed.
0: Nice.
4: Yeah, it's a nice way to go to bed.
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0: win $1,000 every day this long weekend. 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
1: hello,
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1: When my children were young, I wanted them to have opportunities I never had growing up, like learning how to swim and playing sports. 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I started joining fitness programs and loved it. 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
2: I found this question on my new favorite social platform, which is what, Roz?
3: Blue Sky?
2: Huh?
3: Blue Sky. Oh, Threads. Hey, I don't mean to hijack your point here.
2: Okay.
3: But can we all now officially call it and we can mourn the death of Instance? I haven't had one pop up in 48 hours.
4: It's dead.
5: You're just not cool.
3: It's dead. Anyway, Mocha, please go ahead from Threads.
2: Teachers, what's the wildest thing one student has ever gotten banned for the entire school? Not slime or fidgets. I mean, a rule that exists now because of them specifically.
3: Oh, that carried over.
2: Uh-huh.
3: Oh, from when they were gone.
2: For example, my band director was ejected from a college basketball game for having the band play Three Blind Mice over and over again because the refs were making bad calls. Yeah. It ended up in the handbook for the next year. Damn. Because of my son, the middle school now has a size limit on history fair projects. He made a life-size mummy and sarcophagus.
3: Oh, wow. Okay. Good kid, though.
2: One of my husband's wrestlers, I guess the husband is a coach, showed up at the weigh-in for the state championship in a leopard print thong. There is now a statewide rule on acceptable underwear for weigh-ins. No farm animals are allowed in the school after a senior prank. A kid let 4 chickens loose in the school, but numbered them 1, 2, 3, and 5. Admin locked down the school while trying to locate chicken.
5: That happened in my high school.
3: Oh, my God.
2: Are you serious, Chloe?
5: Yeah, someone let in animals. It was chickens or pigs.
2: Uh-huh.
5: And it was 1, 2, and 4. And there was no number 3. And everyone was looking for number 3. And then they got, like, I think expelled.
3: I don't think that that should have to be a rule. I think that, like, that's written. I think that you should all just assume that.
2: No farm animals in school.
3: Yeah. Like, I don't.
5: It's a senior prank.
3: I get it. Sure.
2: How long? Because they never said in this post, Chloe, how long was your school closed down for?
5: I don't know. This was like a couple years before I was there, but I heard it from a bunch of people.
2: Again, someone asked on Threads to teachers what the wildest thing one student did that got banned for like the entire school moving forward. Somebody else replied, said, when my son was in fourth grade, they had to bring a stuffed animal to school that day. He brought in his very large stuffed sloth, which was nearly as big as him. The next year, they announced any stuffed animals had to fit in a backpack. Kids at our high school aren't allowed to bring kayaks to school anymore. No story behind that. I'm an elementary school teacher. We do dress up like your favorite book character day. We now have to explicitly state you may not dress up like Captain Underpants because of one of the fifth graders.
3: Oh, damn. And they probably went for it, too.
2: Yeah, 100%.
3: No shirt.
2: Just a red cape.
3: Yeah.
2: Underwear. When I was going through the orientation packet for my college, the same one that my parents went to, one of the dorm rules was to not throw water balloons out of the window. My dad got all excited because that rule was created because of him and his friends.
3: Amazing.
2: Oh, Shem, you can relate to this one.
3: Okay.
2: The final one here. Because of the Axe body spray incident of 2005 in seventh grade, our parish school did not allow students to bring any aerosol cans to school.
3: Yeah, that wasn't a smell thing. That was a fire thing. For sure.
0: Roz and Mocha.
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0: 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Roz and Mocha's Fix My Life.
1: What advice can you guys give me?
2: Okay, so
3: my question is...
0: Got a problem you can't fix? Roz and Mocha got you.
4: Chris, it's Roz and Mocha's Fix My Life. What's going on with you today?
5: Is there really a right time to end a relationship?
6: Ooh, damn. Chris, you are a sis. Strap in, people. It's a long one. Hey, Roz and Mocha, Fix My Life. I'm dealing with a two-prong problem and hoping you can help me. After 6 years in a relationship, I've decided to break up with my girlfriend, but I'm struggling with the timing. I've heard you say that there's never a good time to end a relationship, but this feels like an especially bad time. Her mom was recently diagnosed with MS. Her senior dog has diabetes, whom she honestly loves more than me, and is sick. And I don't know if adding a breakup now is the right thing to do. Should I be selfish and think of myself or stay in a relationship until the timing improves? Then you also say the other issue is what comes next. Once I do break up with her, I'm not great at being alone. I've also had companionship and nearly everything feels better shared. How do I start learning to be alone when I've never really had to do it before? Damn.
4: What's going on in the relationship that you're deciding to end it?
5: Well, it's been 6 years, like I said, but I'm not getting any older, and we just don't have the same futures. Main problem is that she never wants to get married and never wants to have kids, and
6: gotcha.
5: Now that I'm in my early 30s, I think I do definitely want that for myself.
6: Yep, then go and find it. That is something that if you want that and the person you're with doesn't, we'll be fine. Like if you both don't care, that's fine. But if one person does not and the other person does, this is something that will either ruin your relationship now or it's going to ruin it in 20 years. Once the reality sets in and the regret sets in and then resentment sets in and the whole thing is going to be a disaster. So if this is what it is and you want that and she does not want that, then you have to go and find it. And I would say that is as good of a reason as any to do it sooner rather than later.
4: And you're right. There is never, Roz is right in what he said, that there is never a good time. But what are you going to do now? You're going to prolong everything knowing the way you feel about this relationship? Because you've already checked out completely. So you're not doing anybody any good by sticking around despite what she's going through in her life. I think it's more selfish for you, not calling you selfish, but to stick in this relationship where she thinks that she could lean on you for support or that you're going to be around all the time to help her through everything. Like, it sucks, man. Yeah, absolutely. The timing of this absolutely sucks. But how long are you going to wait, man?
5: That's a great question. I don't really see a sort of end to

0: guess maybe until she sort of feels better about the whole situation.
1: Yeah, but then what? Like then, her sick dog is going to pass, and then she's going to go through that grieving process, and you're going to stick around for that? Like, her mom is going to be going through treatment for God knows how long. You going to stick around for that?
0: Yeah, I see your point. That makes perfect sense. Right?
2: Yeah.
1: Like
2: yeah.
1: Now or in years?
0: The sooner the better, that's for sure. But yeah. No, I didn't see it that way, that's for sure.
2: And I think that this, on top of the list when you do, and this is, I think that you have to be 100% honest with her. Because you don't want her thinking that you're bailing when times are getting tough. Right? Because you don't want to be that. You don't want to be that guy. You know, I think that you have to be very straight up and say, hey, listen, I know how you feel about, you know, marriage and kids. And, you know, I feel a different way. I thought I was cool with it. I'm not. It's weighing on me. And I don't want to regret this relationship. And I don't want to start resenting you. And I don't want to hate myself for sticking in something that I truly don't want. And I think that you got to be honest with her about that. And then she may just turn around and go, oh, well, I'm not 100% sure I don't want to. You got to be prepared for that conversation.
0: Yeah. Let's see if I can word it so eloquently.
2: Yeah. Yeah. But I think that that's what you need to do. You owe her the honesty. You can't be wishy-washy. You can't leave the door open for any sort of reconciliation. You got to end it firm, but compassionately.
0: I appreciate it. Yeah. It's great.
1: Does that help?
0: It does. It does help. It does help. Now I just got to deal with the sort of loneliness of it all.
1: And that's going to suck. Yeah. Absolutely. But you're going to have to bounce back. And you know what? Maybe a little bit of alone time is going to help you out a little bit.
0: Yeah, I guess maybe some time to reflect and
1: maybe you need the alone time right now.
2: Yeah.
0: Yeah. You know, you're probably right.
2: Blunt and compassionate. That's what you got to do.
0: Blunt and compassionate. I really appreciate it, guys.
2: Yeah. All right. Okay, dude.
1: Good luck
0: to you,
1: Chris.
0: Thank you so much for your help.
2: All right,
0: thank
2: man.
1: You. We got Bye-bye. You, bro. Later.
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1: The other day, I played for you guys an audio clip that this guy turned his pregnant wife's texts into a song.
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0: I have another one where, and Shem, you'll appreciate this. This guy turns his ex's texts into a soca song.
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0: That's good. That's so good.
1: Yo, and that sounds like it could be a legit song too, right?
2: I would dance to that.
3: Thank you. Thank you.
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1: Friday night, let me take you out. 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
1: Cigar, hello. It's Roz and Mocha. How you doing, bro?
2: I'm doing good, Mocha. How are you doing?
1: Doing great, man. You are on the show a lot. I love it. Love that you're so passionate about reaching out. What's going on today?
2: My question is, why do you hate Mocha's family so much?
3: Why do I?
1: Gosh, Cigar.
2: I have many questions that start with, why does Roz hate XYZ? That's what I wanted to ask.
1: Okay. Wait, but where's this coming from?
2: A few weeks ago, Mocha, the ever so generous, he, without even talking to Jenna, he said, why don't you just join our trip for PEI? You can just stay in our house. Mm-hmm. And without skipping a beat, Roz just scoffed and said, no, I'm not coming with you. Like, why? What's the beef there? I don't understand. Why do you hate them so much?
3: I don't hate them at all.
1: This is a hater of my family.
3: I just don't want to go on vacation with them. It doesn't mean I hate them.
4: That's rude.
3: Shut up, Jesus. Like, I'm not... Mocha wouldn't ask because he knows that that's not for me.
1: I didn't even ask you. I asked your wife.
3: Okay, Jesus. But don't backdoor me either. Don't.
1: What?
3: Don't get me out to PEI by going through my wife. That's not cool.
1: She was the one that asked me in the text convo, hey, are you guys going to PEI again this year? And I said yes, and I gave her the dates. And then I was like, yo, it would be so much fun if you guys joined.
3: No. No, and because she always wants me to hang out. You know that, you know my friend Frank that you don't think exists?
1: Uh-huh.
3: So Catherine doesn't think that we hang out enough, right? And so, like, we're both very busy. We're both just very busy.
1: Uh-huh.
3: And so she...
1: You living a real life, an imaginary one?
3: She took it upon herself to start a group chat between the three of us.
1: Oh.
3: And she wrote in the group chat, hey, I'm starting this so you guys can start talking and figure out a time to hang out, right?
1: Yeah.
3: You know that in that group chat, that is still the only message in there?
1: No.
3: Yeah.
5: I know, imaginary.
1: You have to figure out how to get, like, on your laptop to reply to the text with
3: Flame,
1: right?
3: But no, I absolutely do not hate Mocha's family. I think they're lovely. I love them. But do I want to go on vacation with them? No. Nor do I really think they want to go on vacation with me.
1: Bro, it would be so much fun. I wouldn't ask if I didn't want you guys to join, honestly.
3: Stop.
1: Like, we've been to PEI so many times, and I know you so well that I know what you would and would not enjoy.
3: Yes.
1: Right? And I know what your wife and your daughter would and would not enjoy.
3: Right.
1: So the things that you don't enjoy, I know that they would enjoy. They would just join us.
3: Right.
1: And then you can just, like, have the house to yourself and do whatever.
3: Right. I would, can I get a hotel alone?
1: Damn.
4: Wow.
3: Yeah.
1: Like, even without your family?
3: No, I would take, I mean, it depends. It depends. I don't know where they want to stay. Maybe they want to stay with you guys. I don't know.
1: Of course they do.
3: I don't know. I can't. That's not for me. It's too stressful. It's way too stressful. Way too stressful.
1: Thank you, Cigar. So mean.
3: To share a house with another family on vacation, that is too much stress. I can't deal with that kind of stress.
1: You have your own room.
3: No.
1: You have your own bathroom.
3: No.
2: See, this is why we think that Frank and Carl don't exist.
3: Shut up.
1: How we know they don't exist.
3: And then what, do we have dinner together?
1: We don't have to. No,
3: like every night?
1: Doesn't have to be every night.
5: What's bad about that?
3: Nothing. It's just too stressful.
6: Well, Roz, you'd be doing all the cooking.
3: Yeah, that's fine. I don't know. I'm on vacation. I don't want to cook on vacation. No.
5: And Mocha can cook for you.
3: No, I don't want that. I don't want that. I don't want... I want what I want.

0: Yeah, I'll cook for you.
1: Yeah, I just want what I want, and that's not what I want.
2: Wow.
1: And I mean, no disrespect at all. I don't think that should be a shock to anyone. Don't put me in this position.
3: Cigar, I love that you listen to this show so intently, and there are certain things you pick out about the show, and I cannot wait to have you on here again, where your statement always starts with...
4: Why does Roz hate blank?
1: Yeah, okay. But no, can we just clear this up, please, before we end? Because I cannot have people thinking that I hate Mocha's family, because I absolutely do not hate Mocha's family.
3: So come on vacation with us.
1: I'm not doing that.
2: You could prove it.
3: Love you, Cigar.
4: Love you, guys.
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0: as I do. 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
2: You remember when Chloe told us that she burned mac and cheese? She didn't know how to make mac and cheese, and she just took the box of mac and cheese, poured it into the pot, no water, nothing, turned the stove on, and then the noodles burn, right?
3: Yeah, she put dry noodles into a dry pot and just hit go.

0: and torch them.
1: Just to be clear, Chloe, you're 24 years old. This didn't happen yesterday. This happened like a few years ago, right?
2: Yes, yes.
1: Okay.
0: Chloe, not enough years ago, by the way.
1: No, definitely not. Chloe, can you do me a favor? Lift up your sleeve and show the class what happened to you.
3: What is that?
1: Chloe has massive bandages on her...
0: Oh, what did you do?
1: Right arm, on her right wrist.
2: A cooking accident.
0: What'd you do?
2: I was cooking steak.
0: Yeah.
2: And I put butter in like the pan.
0: Yeah.
2: And I went to go flip the steak and all the butter splashed all over my hand and it like scalded my hand or my arm.
1: Okay. How long was the steak in the pan for?
2: Like 5 minutes, 6 minutes.
4: That's
2: maybe
4: not long enough.
1: Wait, per side?
2: I'm trying to think.
0: Do you have a picture of the steak when it was done? Did you take a picture?
2: Yes,
0: no?
2: I took a picture of the meal.
0: Yeah.
2: Not the...
0: Send it to the group chat.
2: Yeah.
0: So you had a pan and you had a steak.
2: Yes.
0: Okay. So what did you do the steak before you put in the pan?
2: I patted it down the steak and I put pepper and salt on it.
0: Okay. And then in the pan you put what?
2: Just butter.
0: And then how high did you turn up the pan?
2: To like the setting that says like 5 or 6.
0: But out of what? Out of what? Out of what?
2: 8, I think.
0: 8. What? Whose oven goes? Whose stove goes to 8? What goes to 8? Okay, so then I got to do math.
1: Yeah.
0: Okay, so you're at like...
2: It was like medium high, I would say.
0: Medium high, okay. And then you melted the butter?
2: Yes.
0: Okay, and then you put the steak in?
2: Yes.
0: And then your butter burned?
2: Yeah, kind of,
0: Your butter turned all brown?
2: Yeah.
0: Yes, okay. So you burned your butter?
2: Yes.
0: Right. And then you put the steak in, and you're slathering this steak around in brown butter, and then you flipped it, and you didn't flip it the right way, and it came back and shot at you, and then you went everywhere.
2: Yes.
0: Okay, let me see the steak here.
4: The steak looks great.
2: See? I didn't totally... Like butcher the steak.
0: That is the most overcooked steak I've ever seen in my life.
1: This is a gray I've never seen before. And them carrots. Your carrots still look frozen. And them fries look dry as hell, girl.
0: It's perfect. Did you peel the outside of those carrots before you cooked them or no?
2: No.
0: No, okay.
1: Yo, I just said
0: they still have, you know, sometimes you see a carrot in the grocery store and it's white.
1: Yeah.
0: Right?
1: No.
0: Yeah.
1: Well, how'd you prepare the carrots? Please don't tell me you just cut them and threw them on the plate.
2: They were like already pre-packaged and like the stem part had already been cut off of them in the package. So I just took off both ends and then cut them and steamed them.
1: Yeah. Okay. And what about those fries?
2: Air fryer.
0: Okay. Question for you. At any point when you were cooking the steak, did you put a lid on the pan?
2: Nope.
0: Because it was splashing around? No? Okay.
1: Of course not. Look at her arm.
0: No. I'm glad you didn't. But here, 1, 2, 3, 4, 5, 6, 7, 8, maybe 9 different shades of gray. On one steak, which is impressive, by the way. Very impressive.
2: Thanks, guys.
0: This is the only steak that I've seen where the actual inside and outside are almost identical gray.
2: Yo, I tried.
0: It's very difficult to do.
1: How's your arm?
2: Painful. It's in so much pain. So much pain. Okay.
0: And what did you learn?
2: Not to cook ever again.
0: No, that's not the lesson.
1: Oh, that there are 7 different shades of gray.
0: No!
1: Sorry, 50 shades of gray.
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0: Win $1,000 every day this long weekend. 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But be careful. If you answer with,
1: hello?
0: You blew it. It's the Kiss That Pays. 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
1: So everybody's still debating this Mr. Beast hypothetical question.
2: Okay.
1: So let me read you the question. So in front of you guys, you all have a piece of paper and something to write with, right?
2: Correct.
1: So before we sort of get in and have a discussion, I'm going to read you the question, and then I need you guys to just make your decision, and then we'll see where we're at, and then we can have a discussion.
2: Okay.
1: So here's the question. It's a poll. Everyone on Earth takes a private vote by pressing a red button or a blue button. If more than 50% of people press the blue button, everyone on Earth survives. If less than 50% of people press the blue button, only the people who press the red button survive. Which button are you pushing?
2: Oh, I know my answer.
1: Okay, write it down.
3: You say it one more time?
1: Yes. Red button and a blue button. If more than 50% of people press the blue button, everyone on Earth survives. If less than 50% of people press the blue button, only the people who press the red button survive.
2: Oh, hold on.
1: So basically, if all the people pressed the blue button, everyone survives.
2: Yeah.
1: Right? If more than 50% of people press the red button, only they survive. Everybody got their answer?
4: Yep.
2: Yeah.
1: Yes? Mocha?
2: Oh, man.
1: Okay, so if more than 50% of the people press the blue button, everybody on Earth survives. If more than 50% of people press the red button, only they survive.
2: Oh, shit.
1: Okay, wait. What did you put?
2: First, I wrote down blue, scratched it out, and I wrote red.
1: Okay, Shem?
5: I wrote down red.
1: Chloe?
4: Blue.
1: Maury?
6: Red.
1: I choose red. See, this is Chloe. This is why you choose red.
2: You have to choose red.
1: Chloe, you wanted to save the world, right?
4: Yeah.
1: Yeah.
6: I want to save myself.
4: I had faith in humanity, to be honest with you.
1: So, right?
2: You know what,
1: and
2: though,
1: this
2: Chloe?
1: This is a great sample size. There's five of us in here.
2: That was me, though. That's why, as soon as he said it, my first instinct was, well, I want everybody to live. So, of course, I'm going to press the blue button.
1: Right.
2: But then you have to think about it a little bit more, and you want everyone to press the red button.
1: But I don't trust people enough that they would all press the blue button. And save everyone. Yeah. Also, the red button is the only one that guarantees your life.
2: Correct.
1: Right?
2: Yep. Mm-hmm.
4: I don't want to kill other people, though.
6: Yeah, who cares?
1: You wouldn't kill other people. Well, I mean, you'd be alive, though. You'd be alive, right?
5: Yeah.
2: And you would hope the people, like your family and your friends, would all press the red button.
1: And by the way, in the Mr. Beast poll, 312,000 people took the poll. And the results were blue button, 56%, red button, 44%.
2: Wow. So all us red buttoners are dead?
1: No,
5: everybody survived.
1: Everybody's fine. So the majority of people in 300,000 people, they all chose to save the world. They all chose to save humanity.
2: But that's nice, though. I like that. That's nice.
1: It is nice. But in this room alone, it was 4-1 red button.
2: Yeah.
5: And that's the only button that, as you mentioned, guarantees your survival.
1: It's the only one that guarantees your survival is the red button.
2: Yeah, right away. As soon as you said it the first time, thank God those buttons weren't here, man.
1: Like, and it works.
2: I would have locked in my vote already.
1: Yes. And it goes to faith as well, right? So if I can use the word faith, Shem.
5: Yeah, amen.
1: It goes to faith because people who are pressing the blue button, right? Again, let me read this to you. Everyone on Earth takes a private vote by pressing a blue button or a red button. Very important here. If more than 50% of people press the blue button, everyone on Earth survives. If less than 50% of people press the blue button, only the people who press the red button survive, right? So that is the dilemma. But talking about faith, people who are pressing the blue button, right, are hoping that everybody is pressing the blue button.
4: Yeah,
1: they want everybody to press the blue button.
2: Yeah.
1: I press the

0: red button, but I am also hoping that everyone presses the blue button.
1: Yeah, because that way you guarantee your survival.
0: And yes. everybody else.
2: Yeah.
0: But I'm not willing to put myself in the position of where my existence would cease by taking a chance on, look at this room, red, blue.
2: Thanks, Chloe.
3: I just thought that more people, like, if the whole world did it, I feel like more than 50% of people would have faith in humanity and press blue.
0: I disagree. I'm still pressing red.
3: But then it's people like you guys that are making us die.
0: But the circle is this, is that I would press red because I don't trust people enough to press blue, therefore becoming the person that can't be trusted.
3: Yes.
0: Right?
2: Oh, so 4-1.
0: Yes.
4: Listen up. 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
2: What up?
3: I had a line on my forehead. I was wearing a ball cap on the weekend backwards, and I was outside for too long. I think.
2: Were you thugging in the streets?
3: Yeah.
2: Backwards hat.
3: Yeah. I only wear it backwards.
4: You're so cool.
3: Jesus Christ.
4: Only right, cool sorry. People
3: what the hell did I do?
2: Go ahead.
3: Hot.
2: Go ahead. Okay.
3: Right? Like, for real?
2: Okay, so backwards hat. You have a line in your head.
3: Yeah, no, and it was from the sun. So I was trying to see this morning, but the lighting in my bathroom is so terrible because I had like a white line between my forehead and my hairline.
2: Oh, yeah, I can see that.
3: I don't know if it's gone or not.
2: No, it's not.
3: Yeah, it was embarrassing.
2: Oh. So now you just have to be out in the sun without a hat.
3: Well, thank you.

0: I know. Now I got to wear like something to cover the rest of my face, though.
1: Mm. Yeah. Like a handkerchief.
2: Or a do-rag.
0: Yeah. I should wear a do-rag.
2: Yeah.
0: Yeah, you're right.
2: You would rock a do-rag really, really well.
0: Yeah.
2: Yeah, I think so.
0: Thank you.
2: Got you, bro.
1: Yeah. What color you think?
2: Oh, black.
0: Black.
2: Yeah.
0: Come
2: on.
1: All black everything?
0: Yeah. No.
2: With that beard? What?
0: What, you think I'm taking a chance on accidentally joining the Latin Kings?
2: Yeah, don't wear red or blue.
0: No.
3: Go with neon pink.
0: No chance. Yeah, do-rags. Can I ask a question about a do-rag?
2: Yeah.
0: I got white questions, Shem. I hope you got black answers.
2: Oh, let's see.
0: What is the intended purpose of a do-rag?
2: Great question. So typically a do-rag is good because it helps keep your hair, let's just say, tight.
0: Okay.
2: So, and also there's also wave caps. Do-rags can also act as those as well. So, you know, waves that appear in black men's hair.
0: Love it.
2: Yeah. That also helps as well.
0: Okay.
2: Yeah.
0: Okay. I gotcha. Okay. And also cool.
2: Very cool.
0: Okay.
2: Yeah.
0: See, cool. I like a do-rag with the long tail, too, right?
2: Oh, yeah.
1: Oh, you know? Those are that's fire. Like,
2: yeah.
0: That's a good look. It's such a strong look.
2: Yeah.
1: I think you can get away with that.
0: Yeah,
1: you and think no, so? It's, no one was saying anything.
0: No?
1: Not at all.
2: No one around here.
0: No. You think I'm going to wear it to work?
2: That's the real flex.
0: Show up one day, all do-ragged out?
2: Uh-huh. Who's going to say anything to you? Come
1: on. No one's going to say none. I promise.
0: Sure. Please. No, I know
1: what I'm trying to bring one for you.
0: I know when I'm being tricked.
1: No,
2: if you wear a do-rag, I'll wear a deep V.
1: Do-rag.
0: People think we got struck by lightning. Freaking Friday. Freaking Friday.
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1: There's a new breakup trend making headlines overseas. People in China are using an AI program called X.Skill to build digital versions of their former partners.
2: Excuse me?
1: Users.
2: So they break up with somebody and then they just make an AI version of them?
1: Mm-hmm. Users upload things like old texts, pictures, voice notes, and social media posts. And the AI recreates an ex's personality, speech patterns, and shared memories.
3: That's creepy.
2: They just did that in a show I was watching. The new Nicole Kidman show. There's a character that she recreated her ex-wife who passed away. And she was like obsessed with her.
1: The creators say it's meant for personal reflection and emotional healing, not stalking or harassment.
2: Isn't that Black Mirror? Didn't they do that in Black Mirror?
4: Basically.
3: Yep. Seems like a Black Mirror type thing to do.
2: I think that was an episode of Black Mirror.
4: Sure was.
2: That's crazy.
1: So David Morey hit the streets to ask you whether or not you would want an AI version of your ex.
5: All right, what a new trend. This is fun. Would you ever create a digital version of one of your exes?
6: Absolutely. I think that would be so funny.
5: Oh,
6: and
5: God.
6: I just, like, it would just be fun to make fun of them and, like, make all the features more, like, out and, like, eccentric. So just, like, I don't know. If it's a bad ex, just make fun of them.
5: What are your thoughts on this trend?
7: kudos to the people who want to see their exes for some reason, but for me and my traumatized ass, I'm okay with never seeing that man again.
5: Okay, there's a new trend where people are creating AI digital versions of their exes. Would you do this?
8: Hell no. I don't want to bring back my ex in any way, shape, or form.
1: Facts.
8: No.
5: So why are people doing this?
8: You know what? People are lonely, I'm guessing, right? Company is something that, you know, people are looking for in social media, seriously. So at the end of the day, people are just looking for a friend.
5: Would your ex create a digital copy of you?
8: Probably, yeah. Probably.
1: Damn, son.
8: Oh, yeah.
5: You think that high of yourself, do you?
8: I was a good guy.

0: The take that I have is it has to be for the most egregious reasons. And then personally, no, I couldn't.
1: Egregious, you mean?
0: There's no reason to. Like, I would just never do that. Who does that?
2: Would you ever do this?
3: Definitely not. That's creepy.
2: But why do you think people are doing this? What do you think they're doing with the digital copies?
3: It's definitely a perverted thing.
2: What?
3: I would say for sure.
2: That's where your mind went? Uh-huh. Not like throwing darts at it?
4: Nope.
3: Definitely not. Nope. It's a perverted thing.
5: I would definitely not do that. I don't ever want to see or hear the voice of my ex again. And my thought about it is it's absolutely insane. And I think that people just need to move on from that, and their exes for a reason.
2: If you had a digital copy, what would you do with it?
5: Probably say things that I never got the chance to say.
2: So you would talk to a photo?
5: That's an awkward question.
2: Looking back at your ex or exes, is there any that you're like, you know what, I could use a photo of that guy?
6: No, like one of them went to jail, so no.
4: Oh.
2: Whoa, for what?
6: You know what? Story for another time.
4: We got time.
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1: Roz and Mocha's DM deep dive. Things get weird in 3, 2, 1.
2: Yes, the DMs that you send in to us, any of the Kiss social accounts, eventually will make it onto the show.
3: Chloe, what do we got in the DMs today?
4: Claire asks, what two people on the show would be the best to play the final round in Family Feud?
3: What's the final round in Family Feud?
5: That's the rapid-fire questions where you have 30 seconds.
3: Oh, and you're in pairs, right?
2: No, you're separate. But yes.
3: Yeah.
2: You go up, you give your answers, and then you leave, the next person comes out, gives their answers to the same question, and you got to see who matches up.
6: And you got to get to 200 answers, points.
2: Which answers match up, yes. Who would be the two? That's, you know what? Tough. I'm going to say it would be Shem and Roz. Yeah. I think the two of y'all would make it far. Yeah.
4: I'm eliminating myself. I would be terrible. So.
3: Yeah.
2: I'm going to say Shem and Roz.
6: I think we can get it done.
3: You think so?
2: Yeah. I think so.
3: Yeah.
5: I'm going to say me because I play it at home almost every day.
6: I was going to say.
4: Oh, you do? Okay, that changes.
2: No, but it's not. It has to be, yes, you can give answers, but you have to know that the person following or the person that went before you gave the exact same answers or is going to give the same answers.
5: You don't want the same answers.
2: Don't you have to give the same answers in order to get to the...
4: No, you don't want the same answers.
3: It's about points.
2: Oh. Yeah,
6: you got to get to 200 points.
3: You got to get to 200 points. So my thing, so I was going to say Maury, but we have so much history on this show of Maury failing miserably when you're asked to think on your feet. When there's a clock going.
5: So I'll sit down.
3: No, but you know what I mean? Like, think of all the games we've played where you're asked a simple question.
5: Yeah, but that's all questions.
3: It's not.
5: This is just like, you know, 100 men were asked, where's the worst place to grow hair? Boop, boop, boop, ass.
3: But that, I don't think that would be number one.
5: No, but you just have to get a lot of points.
3: No, I think you would choke. I really do.
2: Damn it, Maury, a cop pulls you over for speeding. What's an excuse you can give to get out of a ticket?
5: Going to a funeral.
2: That is not on the list at all.
4: Oh, there you go.
3: Oh, Maury.
2: Number one is an emergency or going to the hospital. Name a living female singer who might shatter.
3: Who speeds to a funeral?
2: Name a living female singer who might shatter glass when she hits a high note.
5: Mariah Carey.
2: Okay, you got that one. If a man plays this instrument, he's probably good at making love.
5: Oh, trombone.
2: Not on the list. Guitar is the number one answer.
5: Yeah. Or saxophone.
3: Maury. Think heterosexual love.
4: Trombone.
3: Trombone.
2: We asked 100 women, name something you'd do at the beach if you lost your bikini top.
5: Oh, cover it with a towel.
2: Okay, yeah, you got that one. All right, so maybe Maury would be all right.
3: Trombone.
4: I'm still going with Roz and Shem. I'm sorry.
2: Next DM, please.
4: Trombone. Ken asks, what are your three most recently used emojis?
3: I've never used an emoji.
4: What?
3: Nope.
5: I use heart all the time.
3: I'll heart something, but I've never used a heart. Like, I've never opened the emojis thing on my phone and used one.
5: Heart, laughing, and middle finger.
4: Oh.
2: Emojis would be laughing face with tears, crying face with tears, and then the one where, like, the eyes are kind of, like, slanted, the tongue sticking out.
4: Yeah, I think that's one of mine.
2: Right?
4: The one that's like
2: the super, super goofy?
4: Yeah.
2: That one.
4: I have goofy, a heart, but like with your hands, and then laughing face.
2: All right, Shem?
6: I have crying laughing.
2: Yeah.
6: I have the one that looks distressed, like, that one. And I have the prayer, the hands up, the prayers.
2: Fair.
4: Okay, there you go.
3: I used to have a picture saved on my phone in its own folder of just, it was my hand giving the thumbs up.
2: Yeah.
3: So whenever anybody would send me a thumbs up emoji, I would send them back the picture of my actual thumbs up.
2: That's how he uses emojis.
3: Yeah.
2: Next DM, please.
4: Ivy asks, what is the craziest bet you've ever made?
3: Ooh. I mean, I talked about that bet in my book that I made, which may be the craziest bet.
2: Oh, the Ben Johnson one?
3: The Ben Johnson one, yeah.
2: Retell that story, please.
3: It was the 1988 Olympics, Seoul Olympics. It was Ben Johnson, Carl Lewis for the 100 meter. Everybody on the line was juiced, and then the whole Ben Johnson controversy happened after that. But we were in the basement of my friend's house, and we were watching this, and we were betting on all the events leading up to that. And we didn't have any money, so when you're, like, young, whatever, however old we were, 14, 13, you just bet stuff, right? Like a punch in the arm or whatever. And it was the final event that we were going to place a bet on, and we bet a fart in the

0: mouth. And if you lost, you had to lay back on the floor, open your mouth, and the other guy could squat over your face and fart right into your mouth.
1: That's so disgusting.
0: And I bet that Ben Johnson would win, and he said Carl Lewis would win. And then we watched it that night, and he lost because Ben Johnson won world record, and then he lay down on the ground. I squatted over him, and I farted right into his mouth.
1: That's so
0: gross. And he had to chew. That was the thing. Yeah. You had to chew.
2: You had to chew a fart?
0: Yeah, you had to chew a fart.
1: Wait, but how did you know in that moment that you were going to fart?
0: Oh, you just work it. Like, you're 14 eating junk food all day
1: in
0: the basement,
1: right?
0: Yeah. And then what happened was, is all the controversy happened with Ben Johnson. And in those weeks, that summer, my buddy moved. And when they stripped Ben Johnson of his medal and gave it to Carl Lewis, he didn't even live in the province anymore.
1: Yeah.
0: And so he could never pay me back. Like, he never farted in my mouth. Like, I never made good.
3: We need to get him on the show.
0: No, it's fine.
1: What if he reached out and was like, I'm willing to come into the radio station?
0: I wrote it in my book saying if he ever reached out, I would eat a fart. Right?
3: You have to do this.
0: No,
1: I don't have anything like that.
2: Nothing on that level. No.
1: I've never made like a crazy bet where I had to do something like that or give away like an obscene amount of money, right? Thank you everyone for all of your DMs. We do the DM deep dive on the show every day. So load up our DMs through any of the Kiss social accounts. Chloe gets them and brings them to the show. Thanks, Chloe.
2: Thanks.
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2: Hello?
3: Jonathan.
2: Hi.
3: Hi, Jonathan. It's the Roz and Mocha Show. How are you, buddy?
2: Good. You?
3: Good. How old are you, man?
2: 12.
3: Okay, Jonathan texted. By the way, the whole show's here. I'm Mocha. Roz is across from me. Damn it, Maury's here. Shem is here. Chloe's here as well, okay?
4: Hey.
3: Jonathan texted and said, I'm waiting for Shem to call me. I'm his biggest fan. I just want to be on the show.
4: Oh.
3: Well, Jonathan, Shem is here. Go ahead.
4: What's up, Jonathan? How are you?
2: Hi. I'm good. How are you?
4: I'm doing great. Are you on your way to school?
2: Yeah.
4: Nice. You good kid?
2: Yeah.
4: Yeah, you do well in school?
2: Yeah,
4: it's all right. I get it.
2: I
4: get it.
3: Jonathan, why are you Shem's biggest fan?
2: Oh, I don't know. I love his his yearly recaps.
3: Mm-hmm. Oh, yeah. Oh.
2: I love his nicknames.
3: Oh, yeah. Yes.
5: They're the best.
3: His nicknames. Do you know all of them?
2: Gentle Jesus, Cheesecake, Shemmy.
3: Pork Tart.
5: Cookie Burger.
3: Did you have any questions for Shem?
2: Not really.
3: No. Oh, okay.
5: No, fair.
3: You just wanted to say you're a fan.
2: I kind of was waiting for you guys to call me.
3: Oh, well, here we are. Do you have any questions for us or anybody else on the show?
2: What else? Not really.
5: No, no problem.
6: 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He's your biggest fan. He loves listening to your podcast every single day.
3: Well, we love that. Thank you, Jonathan, and thank you, Mom, for taking our phone call today.

0: Hey, you guys are the best. And Jonathan, have a wicked, wicked day at school. Stay awesome. Be a good kid. And I know Shem's your guy, but we got to ask you, Jonathan, between Roz and Mocha, who is your favorite?
1: Hands down, Roz.
2: There we go.
3: There you go.
2: Later, Jonathan.
0: Have a great day. Jonathan, everybody.
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0: win $1,000 every day this long weekend. 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
2: I was trying to nap yesterday. And
3: what time of day?
2: I only had 40 minutes. So I was like, I think it was like 1 o'clock, something like that.
3: Home alone?
2: Yeah, for the most part.
3: On the couch?
2: No, I was in the bed actually, which is weird because I hate napping in the bed. There was stuff going on.
3: So you took a sleep
2: out there. No, I very much didn't, because here's my thing is that normally if I nap on the couch,
3: yeah,
2: right? Because going,
3: best place
2: there's no such thing as napping in the bed, because I agree with you. That is full on sleeping. Mm-hmm. So I went on the bed and the bed was perfectly made, and I lied on top of all fully clothed, lied on top of all the blankets. Right.
3: You want the clothes that you wore to work?
2: Yep.
3: Bruh.
2: Why? What?
3: On the bed?
2: Yeah. What's wrong with that?
3: In your street clothes?
2: What are you talking about?
4: It's like we work in construction.
2: What are you talking about in my street clothes?
3: Damn.
2: Street
3: son.
2: Clothes? What does that even mean? Street clothes?
3: Damn, man. All that bacteria.
2: Pause for one second.
3: Bro, I'm just trolling. I don't care.
2: No.
3: Facts. I don't care.
2: I don't know.
4: You, I think he does care.
2: I think you and Shem really just looked at each other like, you know what I mean? And Shem was like, yeah, I hear you.
5: Don't get me involved, bro. I say nothing, man.
2: Yes, in my street clothes.
3: Okay. So you're laying on the bed and you close your eyes.
2: Why are you assuming I close my eyes? You working a visual in your head now? Don't imagine me on my bed.
3: Okay. So you lay down and you nap with your eyes open like a weirdo.
2: Then what do you think happened? No, but I was lying there and yeah, because you know me when I fall asleep, right? Right? I lie flat on my back and I cross my arms on my chest, or I put them, my hands underneath my bum.
3: Yeah.
2: Palms up.
3: Yeah.
2: Right?
3: Weird.
2: Or wild. I cross my arms like a vampire sleeping.
4: What?
2: Right? Yes. So straight on my back. So that's how I'm napping.
3: Yeah.
2: Okay. But then I started getting cold.
3: Okay.
2: Okay. So I didn't want to get into bed because I'm like, that's asleep. I'm not going to sleep. I only have 40 minutes.
3: Yes.
2: So I then manipulate my feet to kick a corner of the blanket that's perfectly made on the bed up from the side of the bed, so it's covering my feet.
3: Okay.
2: Right? Because that's acceptable.
3: Okay.
2: To me,
3: yeah.
2: Right? That's acceptable.
3: Anything
2: to me
3: above the ankles is asleep.
2: Okay. Help me out here. Anybody agree?
5: Yeah.
3: Okay.
5: No.
3: So you napped. Your feet slept.
2: Yeah. Okay. So

0: Yes. So I had a nap, and my feet went to bed.
1: Yeah, correct.
0: Right? But then as I started, like, lying there, my feet got nice and warm. And then I was like, okay, well, like, you know, my arms are a little cold. So instead of going under the blankets, I reached behind the pillow because that's where we keep all the teddy bears.
2: Oh, my God.
0: We have to hide them or the cat eats them. Right?
1: Where you live, man? Pee Wee's Playhouse?
0: So I reached behind me and I took all the teddy bears because there's five in the bed now.
1: Yeah.
0: Right? I took all the teddy bears and I lined them up across my chest. Right? And then the two big ones on top of my arm. So I'm hugging three, and then I got two on top of me. And then my feet are tucked into the corner of the bed, the blanket. And then...
1: Okay. Keep going.
0: So rude, right?
1: Yeah, Shep, have some respect.
2: Oh, my bad, sorry.
0: Right? And then just as I was about to fall asleep, I start thinking, what if I die?
1: Bro, wow. That's so morbid, man.
0: And this is how they find me.
1: Oh, man. Yo, Catherine be taking a picture right away first.
0: Thank you. Because at first she wouldn't know I was dead.
1: Yeah, and then she would start crying.
0: Thank you. So she would take a bunch of pictures of me dead with teddies and my feet tucked in. And then obviously on my phone, because that's how she does it. So I find them on my phone, the embarrassing pictures of me. So then I started thinking about, like, what if I die like this? And then I immediately put everything back and I was too cold to nap. So I got up. So anyway, so I did not nap yesterday, guys.
1: Okay.
0: So if I'm a little, grumpy today, it's because I almost died in my sleep.
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2: Oh, boy. We got another snitch on the line. Hey, it's Roz and Mocha.
3: Hi, good morning.
2: You don't have to say your name if you don't want, but ever since we opened the Roz and Mocha snitch line, the texts have been coming in like crazy.
4: Yeah. And again, we're not looking for somebody to snitch to get somebody in trouble. Like, all of this can be completely anonymous. We would prefer it that way. So we want no names, nothing that's going to give away where somebody lives, works, who they are. But we just want the dirt. Like, if you know somebody that's got something going on, just spill it. Like, we just want the dirt.
2: Anytime you're ready.
3: Okay. Well, can I give real names?
4: No.
2: Wait, like your real name?
4: Does it matter to the story?
3: I mean, it doesn't, but I prefer your names.
2: Okay. Okay, how about this? Why don't you tell the story without the names, and then we will decide whether or not you should be giving names.
3: Okay, basically, my boyfriend, I've been with him since 2013. We have two kids, and his ex recently, the last year, she came back in his life. And she's married with two kids. Her husband found out

0: that she was talking to him a few years ago, and he told her that if she ever spoke with him again, he will leave her. And he doesn't know that she's speaking to my boyfriend, and they're like having a secret conversation, and I don't know what kind of relationship they're having, but I kind of want him to find out, but I don't know how to get in contact with him.
1: Okay, but hold on a second. Why do you sound totally cool with the fact that your baby daddy is talking to his ex?
0: I'm not cool about it. He knows. He knows that I found out about it, but I'm just kind of like leaving it to be until I find a way to expose it to everybody.
1: So who reached out to who?
0: She reached out to him last year. His birthday's in May. Mm-hmm. And I went out to dinner with him and his sister and another friend, and we came home, and around 3 o'clock in the morning, he got a call, and her number apparently is already saved in his phone. So when she called through WhatsApp. So her number and her picture popped up. 3 o'clock in the morning, she called in to wish him happy birthday. So that's where it all started.
2: So you've been with him since when?
0: 2013. So they were dating, I think, back in 2012, okay. 11 maybe.
2: Okay, so this is like a long time ago.
0: Huh. Yes.
2: Okay,
0: yes.
2: And they had no contact before she reached out recently for his birthday?
0: She did. She contacted a few times in between us being together, but it didn't really get nowhere with him because I kind of made a problem out of it, and you know.
2: Okay. So she reached out to your boyfriend. She's also married. So do you live with this guy?
0: Yes.
2: So you're a family?
0: Yes.
2: Okay. And and you, like, have you said anything to him about this?
0: I have. But here, this is an important part of the story. She is his stepmom's boyfriend's niece. So she's very, like, close to the family in some type of way.
2: She is what?
1: The stepmom's niece?
0: And stepmom's boyfriend. No, sorry. She is, so my boyfriend's mom is with somebody.
2: Yeah.
0: And his ex is his
2: stepdad. Okay, girl.
1: Just, you know what?
2: Yeah.
1: How about this? Simplify, girl. The ex is close with your man's family.
0: Yeah. Okay.
2: Yeah.
0: Jesus. The stepdad's niece.
2: Okay.
0: That's it.
2: Okay. So this feels like an FML to me.
1: Facts, bro.
2: Yeah. This is not necessarily a snitch. This is an FML. You want to know, like, how to get a hold of your baby daddy's ex-girlfriend who's hitting him up.
1: No.
2: Who has to be, who's also married. You want to know how to get a hold of her husband.
1: Yes.
0: And not necessarily only him. Oh. I just want everybody to find out.
2: Okay.
1: Oh, that's why you wanted to say names.
0: Because
1: okay.
0: She is a Jehovah Witness, and this is not too good for her.
2: That's the best.
1: Hold on a second. So what, she knocked on his door and was like, yo, you got time to hear about the good word of the ass?
2: Okay, so I don't know how to help you. I mean, was it a great snitch? I mean, you seem like you're more looking for help because you really want to name names to sort of blow this whole thing open. We can't give you our show to do that, but we thank you for the story.
0: Yes. I hope maybe her husband, because he's a truck driver, maybe he's on the road and maybe he's listening and he'll be like, oh my gosh, that's my wife.
2: Yeah. What does she look like?
0: She's Guyanese. She's fat.
1: Yeah. Oh, you are. Yo, as Russell Peters said back in the day, oh, Guyanese. What was this, Shem? Big skin, girl.
2: Big skin.
0: Exactly.
1: Right? Born is the same size, skin big.
0: Honestly, I could only laugh about the situation.
2: Okay, all right. You are a woman hurt.
0: No. I don't. The only part that I find funny is that she's Jehovah's Witness and she's doing this. So I kind of want to expose it and be like, and snitch on her. That is not right. She's breaking the rules.
2: Yeah. You're definitely breaking the rules.
1: Okay. Well, thank you for that. Snitch / FML hybrid.
0: Thank you, guys.
1: Wow. All right. Love you. Bye.
0: Bye. Love you guys. Bye.
3: Roz and Mocha. Kiss. Kiss 92.5.

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3: I'm telling you guys, more people need to be on Threads with me.
4: Oh, God. Mocha loves Threads.
3: Bro, Threads, I don't even pay attention to what's happening on Twitter anymore. I go Instagram, and then I check Threads.
4: You know that you've sent me now a bunch of Threads things? I've never clicked one of them.
3: Why not?
4: I don't click them.
3: I've sent you some, like, funny stuff, man.
4: I know. I can't deal with... I've been on Threads. I've accidentally wound up on Threads before.
3: Yeah.
4: Threads is an awful place. It's just as awful as Twitter is.
3: No.
4: It's a terrible place.
3: You got to let your algorithm do the thing, though, man. No. Like, that's why you start to click on the links that I'm sending you, and then your algorithm will change.
4: Okay.
3: To find some of the funny stuff, like what I've been finding.
4: What did you find on Threads?
3: So this guy posted on his account. He got like 3.3 thousand replies. I won't read every single one of them. But, quote, "The worst she could say is no," end quote. Fellas, reply with the worst rejection you've ever gotten.
4: Okay. So he's saying, because the old saying goes, "Oh, what's the worst she can say? No?" Right? Like, that's the old saying.
3: Quote, "I'm not ready for a relationship," dot, dot, dot. Proceeds to be in a relationship 2 weeks later.
5: Yeah. That happens all the time.
4: It does. Yeah, that happens all the time. All the time.
3: This guy said, asked her out. She said, now this one, I don't know if I fully believe, okay?
4: Okay.
3: But this guy said he asked her out, and this girl said, "I'm busy on Saturday." And he says, "How about next weekend?" Mm-hmm. She says, "I'm busy next weekend too." And he goes, "How about," and she cuts him off and says, "I'm busy until March." He says, "I asked her back in September." Just say no. This guy said this woman looked him up and down, then walked away with a huge laugh like she heard the funniest joke.
4: Oh, my God.
3: Someone said, oh, my God, okay. Someone said he asked out this woman who's originally from Ghana, and she replied with, quote, "No, for I fear my enemies will rejoice."
4: Wow. Jesus.
3: "I once had a girl tell me that she had been interested in me and then said, but then I got to know you better."
4: Oh. Wow.
3: "A girl literally said, I'm not interested in you. I just wanted a free meal."
6: Oh, wow. I've used that one.
5: That also happens all the time.
6: Wow.
3: Is it really? That happened to you, Maury?
6: No, I've used that one.
4: Oh.
3: With who and when?
6: Pre-Matthew, PM.
5: Pre-Chloe, too, or pre-Lex. But
3: wait, you use that too, Chloe?
4: Did you use that to get Lex?
5: No.
4: Oh.
3: But you use that on someone, like just to get the free meal?
5: Yeah. Oh, yeah.
4: But you sent it to them?
5: Yeah, I probably sent it to someone before. Yeah.
3: Somebody on Threads asked his followers to tell him the worst rejection they've ever got from a woman. "We met for a potentially fun and nerdy date since we were both nerds, huge nerds. It was to see a symposium on Star Trek technologies that inspired inventions in the real world, followed by The Wrath of Khan, the movie, on IMAX. We were standing in line maybe for like 5 minutes. She spotted a group of friends further down the line and said, I'm going to go sit with them instead, and literally hopped over the barricade to make it to where her friends were." She sent a letter to my boss. I tried to ask her out outside of work and gave him a sob story that made me sound like some kind of Ted Bundy / Ed Gein level psycho trying to get me fired. A one girl said, "Look at you, then look at me. Now come to your senses."
4: Wow.
6: Wow.
3: "Was once rejected for being a middle school teacher because, quote, teachers don't make any money."
4: Jeez.
3: "My homie was flirting heavy with this girl who was laughing and entertaining him, but wasn't giving her number. She said, how about this? You give me your number. Today is Sunday. Go home and pray that I call you." "I took a girl to Lollapalooza 3. After a long day, she dropped me off at home. Standing on the curb, I told her I liked her. She smiled and said, no, you don't, and then drove away."
5: She clocked it.
3: "It wasn't the rejection itself. She was very polite, but it was our mutual friend who was also standing there and yelled really loud, woo, shut down." And finally, these are how guys have got rejected. These are their stories. "I want someone just like you, but just not you. That's when I realized I was ugly."
1: Roz and Mocha.
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0: loving, I'm living, so we turning up. 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
1: 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For example, Rum Ham from It's Always Sunny in Philadelphia.
2: I love that show. It's a standard dinner ham entirely soaked in hard rum. Oh, it's because they went to the beach, right?
3: Yeah.
2: And so there's no open container law. Like, you can't have an open alcohol container on the beach. That's the law. So they made rum ham so they could sit on the beach and eat ham and just get ripped.
1: Sounds like a good idea, actually.
2: And not break any laws.
3: Fully into that.
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2: so rum ham. Oh, yes, man. I would 100% do rum ham.
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1: Hello?
2: Yo, Mills, it's your boyfriend's Raza Mocha.
1: Oh, shit. Like, really?
2: Yo, what's up, man? Happy birthday!
1: Thanks,
2: guys. Yo, the whole team is here. Araz is sitting across from me. I'm Mocha. Dan Mamori is here. Shem's here. Chloe's here as well.
3: Sir.
2: Everyone say hi to Mills and happy birthday!
4: Happy birthday!
2: What's going on, homie? How are you?
1: I'm good. How are you guys?

0: Shocker, right?
1: Yeah, no, I actually never expected it. Like, so I'm guessing my wife.
0: Yeah, Ravisa hit us up. She said that you're a huge fan of the podcast, dude.
1: Yeah, I am. I actually started listening to you guys in like 2021.
0: Uh-huh.
1: And I've been listening all the time. Like, I drive a lot for a living, so you guys are always on thing. It's pretty crazy because after I started listening to you guys is when I actually got into like listening to podcasts and whatnot.
0: Oh, wow. Well, ours is the only podcast you should be listening to.
1: Yeah, I know.
0: So if we started the show in 2009, the podcast came out in 2016. How is it that you only discovered the show in 2021?
1: So my wife actually introduced me to the show. So before I used to I wasn't a big like radio listener, but then my wife introduced me to it. And then I'm like, holy God, like what have I been missing like all these years? Wow.
0: What was it that you heard on the podcast that like got you hooked, that made you want to stick with it and listen every day?
1: I honestly think it's just you guys, like the way you guys are talking, the way you guys like interact with everyone. It's so different from like, I don't think you can compare your show to any other show.
0: Oh, buddy, we appreciate that so much. Thank you. Do you have any questions for us, for anyone on the show, anything like that?
1: Honestly, I'm just super shocked, but I do want to give a shout out to my wife for doing it. It was also her birthday 2 days ago.
0: Hey. Oh, nice. Oh, well, happy belated birthday to Ravisa. Mills, you're the best, dude. Thank you for the support. Have a wonderful birthday. Do you know what you're doing for the day? Like, what's going on?
1: I've actually got work today. So, I'm going to go to work. But then we're on vacation next week.
0: Oh, nice.
2: Oh, nice.
0: That's amazing.
1: Yeah. Awesome. Right, dude. But when are you guys going to ask me the question, who I like better?
0: Well, yeah, I was going to get to that, but like, if you let me do my thing, bro.
2: No.
0: Mills, happy birthday, bro. We are sending you and your fam a ton of love. Between Roz and Mocha, who is your favorite?
1: Yeah, I've actually been talking about my wife, and I'm like, if you guys ever call, this is my chance, but it's hands down, pants down, it's Mocha.
2: Oh.
0: Yo,
1: I'm from Scarborough too. Don't worry, Mocha.
0: Yo, Mills, can I just tell you?
2: You sound soft.
0: Roz had, you know, whatever, dog. Roz had the biggest smile in his face when he said, hands down, hands down. Yeah. He thought he had the W. Mills, love you, dog. Have a good day, man.
1: Love you guys.
0: Bye.
1: Bye.
2: Happy birthday.
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2: Happy Thanksgiving, everybody. He's Roz, I'm Mocha. And Thanksgiving has never had its own song. 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
2: And now and forever, we will have a Thanksgiving song to play for you here on KISS. Ladies and gentlemen, turn up the volume. 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
4: 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This time we're talking Thanksgiving, but like dinner, we ain't doing it alone. 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
1: I was stairmaxing last night.
2: Huh?
1: Staring at a wall for as long as I could. And I didn't even know I was doing it. Because my family's away, right? I'm alone. And I was watching something on television.
2: Okay.
1: And then I hit pause on the show because I wanted to hear if the dishwasher was still going. Right? Yeah. So, first of all, the excitement of my night was going to be emptying the dishwasher. Okay? So,
2: yeah.
1: So, I was sitting on the couch.
2: First of all, the dishes are clean. Second of all, they are warm.
1: Yes.
2: When they come out of the dishwasher,
1: yes.
2: Right?
1: Yes. So, I was sitting on the couch and I was actually getting pissy because I'm like, when's that thing going to be done already? Right? So, I put the dishwasher on and then I'm waiting for it and then I'm watching a show and I hit pause on the show to be like, hey, can I at least get up and go and do something? Empty the dishwasher. And then I paused the show and the dishwasher was still on. And I was like, oh. And then I just, and then I said to myself, I was like, it can't be much longer, right?
2: Bro, your night is worse than the dishwasher?
1: Yeah.
2: If anyone needs a hobby, it's you, sir.
1: I had already done everything, right?
2: Like everything.
1: I had already done everything.
2: What time of night was this?
1: Like 8:30.
2: All right.
1: Right? You know?
2: Watch something on Netflix, bro.
1: I had already.
2: You bought everything on Netflix?
1: No, but I had already watched something.
2: Okay, so it's 8:30.
1: It's 8:30. I had already been on my
2: computer. Not done.
1: I had already done all the stuff I was going to do on my phone. Like, there was just nothing left to do, right?
2: Okay.
1: I had done everything.
3: Doom scroll?
1: No, I did already.
3: Go to bed early.
1: I wasn't going to do that. Come on. I was going to go to bed as soon as I finished emptying the dishwasher. That was the plan.
2: Okay.
1: Chloe.
2: So.
3: Well, just empty in the morning.
1: What a yes. Jesus. No, in the morning is when you empty the dehumidifier. Okay.
4: Bruh.
1: Okay. So I hit pause on my show because the dishwasher was still going and then I got mad. And then I was like, well, how long can that take? It's got to almost be finished, right? So I sat there and I just sat there and the show was paused and I have the wall in front of me that I really like a lot. And I always just, I stare at it.
2: What's special about
1: it? It's brick. It's pretty. It's a pretty section of the living room, right?
3: Oh, I think there's some wealth.
1: Yeah.
2: So you are exposed brick on the inside of the home?
1: No, it's actually frick. Okay, it's fake brick, but it looks, you don't.
4: Never heard of that either. This money,
2: rich millionaire. Okay, so you're raw dogging the fake brick wall in the house.
1: Yeah.
2: For how long?
1: By the time I came to,
2: uh-huh.
1: Because I heard the dishwasher beep, it had been 52 minutes.
3: What? Of staring at the wall.
1: Yes, ma'am.
3: What?
1: Yeah, it was 52 minutes. Yeah.
3: What do you think about when you stare at the wall?
1: Nothing. I just stare. Like I couldn't even tell you what I thought about. It wasn't anything consequential. I wasn't like in deep thought. I wasn't upsetting myself like I sometimes do.
4: Do you just count?
1: Sometimes, no, but sometimes I don't want to tell you what I do.
4: Oh, okay.
2: No, do it.
1: No, because it always starts off where I line up angles with things, right? So, okay, never mind. The corner of the wall, like there's a corner of the wall before you get to the brick, and then there's also like a picture frame on the other side, and I'll close one eye and then just tilt my head slightly and I'll line up the edges of the brick with the corner of the wall, and then I'll turn my head slightly more to try and get the corner of the picture frame in there so everything lines up in a perfect straight line. That can take 5 minutes just there.
5: Brilliant. Is he dumb?
1: Right.
2: Yo, come up with a hobby.
1: That is.
2: That's your hobby?
1: Yes.
4: That sounds like a rich guy thing to do.
1: Oh, more.
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0: win $1,000 every day this long weekend. It's the Kiss That Pays Thanksgiving edition. 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If we call you after 5, answer with a kiss or a mwah, and $1,000 is yours. But be careful. If you answer with,
1: hello?
0: You blew it. It's the Kiss That Pays Thanksgiving edition, only on Kiss 925. 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
2: Tongue twisters. Ever since we started doing tongue twisters again, the requests keep coming in. And my favorite tongue twisters, you can send them to me directly, just DM them to me, are the three times fast. Hey,
3: at Roz Weston, by the way. Yeah, R-O-Z-W-E-S-T-O-N.
2: Say this three times fast. Those are my favorite tongue twisters. And the shorter the better. I think we did one a couple of weeks ago that was a two-word tongue twister, which two words and it like melted minds.
3: Yeah.
2: I got one from a fan named Maddie Castoro. And this one may break you.
4: Okay.
2: And it is one word.
3: What?
2: It is a one word tongue twister.
3: How many syllables?
2: You will say it three times fast. So I don't know who wants to go first with this one.
3: Shem,
2: you got to.
5: Jesus.
6: I've gone first almost every time, so it's your turn.
2: All right. So Shem, we're going to have you go first with this one. Again, it's three times fast. The word, it is a one-word tongue twister.
3: Okay.
2: The word is toothless.
5: Oh, my God. I'm going to spit all over myself.
6: No, I know where this is going.
2: Toothless?
6: I know where this is going.
2: Okay, so Shem.
5: I'm already sweating.
2: Okay. Shem, you're up first. Three times fast. The word is toothless.
5: Wait, can I lube
2: Shem,
5: up?
2: Yeah. I know. Shem's always got to put the chapstick on.
6: Is that actually going to help, though?
2: Yeah, it does.
5: No,
2: it really
5: not
2: does.
5: At all.
2: Okay, never mind.
5: Okay, yeah, sorry.
2: okay, in toothless in 3, 2, 1, go.
5: Toothless.
2: Oh, shoot. 3, 2, 1, go.
5: Toothless.
3: Three times, bro.
5: Sorry.
2: Three times.
5: Sorry.
2: And it's tooth, not tootless.
5: Okay, sorry.
2: Okay. Three times fast, Shem. In 3, 2, 1, go.
5: Toothless.
2: Okay.
5: Can I do it?
2: No.
5: No? Not even close?
2: No. Chloe, you're up next.
6: Okay,
2: Chloe. toothless. Three times fast. In 3, 2, 1, go.
6: Toothless.
2: No. 3, 2, 1, go.
6: Toothless.
2: Oh, that's close.
5: Wow.
2: That's close. Okay. Dammit, Maury, you're up next.
7: Sure.
2: Dammit, Maury, the word is toothless. Three times fast. 3, 2, 1, go.
7: Toothless.
3: No. Okay. Take a deep breath and try again.
2: Deep breath. One more time. 3, 2, 1, go.
7: Toothless.
2: Okay. Mocha, you are up next. The word is
3: toothless.
2: Three times fast.
3: Toothless. Okay.
2: And Mocha, you always sort of drag your ass on these the first time you do it.
3: Right on.
2: Okay. Three times fast is the way these need to be done.
3: Okay.
2: Okay. In 3, 2, 1, go.
7: Toothless.
3: Did I do it?
2: No.
3: I did it.
2: No. Okay. Yeah. In 3, 2, 1, go.
3: I know. I'm trying to say the word and make movements with my mouth to make sure I say the word.
2: Oh, like talking?
3: Yes.
2: Okay.
3: Enunciating.
2: Okay. In 3, 2, 1, go.
7: Toothless. What are you doing with your face?
3: Toothless.
2: I would say that Chloe probably got the closest.
3: Chloe, try again.
2: 3, 2, 1, go.
6: Toothless. No, I'm doing worse.
2: Okay, wait. 3, 2, 1, go.
6: Toothless.
2: Shem, 3, 2, 1, go.
5: Toothless.
2: Dammit, Maury, 3, 2, 1, go.
7: Toothless.
2: Mocha, 3, 2, 1, go.
3: Toothless.
2: All three, all of you all together, 3, 2, 1, go.
3: Toothless.
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1: Great advice there from Taylor Swift. Shake it off on Kiss 92.5. I guess in today's case, you could try to shake off that excess Thanksgiving dinner overindulgence that some of us might have partook in. And with that, happy Thanksgiving. 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As always, I got some goodies to hand out today. Concert tickets to see the Jonas Brothers live at Scotiabank Arena October 24th, which is less than 2 weeks away. Plus, I have another $1,000 for the Kiss That Pays that could very easily have your name slapped right on it today after 5 o'clock. That's what I'm going to be giving it out, by the way. As always, I'll let you know keywords of the hour, stuff that you got to text to 925-555 in order to get yourself into the draw for the $1,000 and, of course, for the Jonas Brothers tickets.
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1: Brand new day, brand new hour. Happy Thanksgiving. And as tradition has it, with every new hour comes a brand new keyword. Of course, I'm talking about the kiss that pays. And come today at 5 o'clock or just after, I will be handing out my final $1,000 of the long weekend to somebody, and it could very well be you. The first step to getting yourself into that draw is to text me the keyword of the hour. And that keyword is coming up in 5 songs. 1, 2, 3, 4, 5. Yes, thankfully I can still count. Once I reveal it, that's what you got to text me right away to 925-555. And today at 5 o'clock, I could be giving you a call. You pick up the phone with a kiss. Done. $1,000. 5 songs time. Keep it Kiss 925. And the first of which, Niall Horan, Slow Hands.

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14: Gotta get that. Gotta get that. Gotta get that.

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2: Walking into work today, the weather is actually pretty not bad. Is that even a term? Pretty not bad. I guess it is now. It's out in the ether. I was just looking at the weather report, and we're at 19 degrees right now. It's going to go up to 21, which is awesome. And a low of 17, which is definitely awesome for this time of year. My point is, try to head outside. And if you are going to head outside, make sure you keep Kiss 92.5 with you at all times by downloading the Seeker app, spelled S-E-E-K-R, available on the App Store and Google Play. That way, you don't miss out on important stuff like, I don't know, keywords of the hour that would get you into the draw to nab $1,000 today after 5 o'clock. Little stuff like that. Speaking of which, I will be revealing the keyword of the hour for the Kiss That Pays in exactly 2 songs' time. So if we're doing old school radio, don't touch that dial. In the meantime, here's Maroon 5 One More Night on Kiss 92.5.

Think of this weekend as an extra long party, and you're invited. To celebrate, we're playing 8 hours of non-stop throwbacks right here on KISS. The biggest hits, the best throwbacks.

All right, the moment of truth, or otherwise known as the penultimate moment of the hour, otherwise known as the moment where I reveal to you the keyword that you got to text to 925-555 if you want to get yourself in the draw and hopefully nab $1,000 today just after 5 o'clock when I could be calling you. And I think you know how it works. You got to pick up the phone with a kiss, either one of these, or mwah, or just say the word kiss. And if you do any one of those three, $1,000 yours on the spot. So what's the keyword? Drum roll. Game, G-A-M-E, a form of play or sport, especially a competitive one, played according to rules and decided by skill, strength, or luck. Or sometimes a combination of all three. Anyway, again, the keyword is game, G-A-M-E. Text it to me now along with your name to 925-555. And while you're doing that, what a great tune. It's Kelly Clarkson with Stronga on Kiss 925. Why did I have to do it like that? Stronga. It's Kelly Clarkson with Stronga. I'll stop talking now and just let her sing. You know,

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To celebrate, we're playing 8 hours of non-stop throwbacks right here on KISS. The biggest hits, the best throwbacks.

0: win $1,000 every day this long weekend. It's the Kiss That Pays Thanksgiving edition. 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When you hear it, text it to 925-555. 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But be careful. If you answer with
1: hello,
0: you blew it. It's the Kiss That Pays Thanksgiving edition, only on Kiss 925. 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

0: throughout the entirety of this Thanksgiving long weekend, I've been giving out $1,000 prizes like it was candy. Today is no exception. Come 5 o'clock, that's what I'm going to be doing. And in case you missed it, here's what went down yesterday. All right, the moment has finally arrived. I'm going to be calling somebody right now and hopefully hand them $1,000 if and only if they pick up the phone with a kiss. Here we go. Oh, it's ringing. Are they going to do it, I wonder? Hey, you got it.
1: Yeah. Hello.
0: So, what's your name?
2: Roxanne.
0: You just won $1,000 tonight.
2: Yay.
0: Roxanne, you answered the phone call with a kiss. How do you feel?
2: Really good.
0: Excellent. So, Roxanne, big question is, what are you going to be spending that $1,000 on?
2: I have no idea. Probably my kids.
0: That is actually a very worthy cause. Anything in particular that you want to spend on your kids?
2: No idea. I didn't think I was going to get a call back.
0: Okay, well, you got it.
2: Yeah.
0: Who's there with you? I can hear, like, a lot of people in the background.
1: Yeah.
2: My husband, my brother-in-law, my sister-in-law, my kids.
0: Can you all do me a favor? Can you all just gather around first?
2: Okay.
0: And in unison, if possible, say, Kiss 92.5, we love you.
2: Okay.
0: Kiss 92.5. Come on, you can do better than that. One more time. Come on, it's $1,000.
1: Kiss 92.5, we love you.
0: There you go. I'll take it. And that was yesterday's winner, Roxanne, who nabbed $1,000 just by picking up the phone with a kiss. That could very easily be you today, just after 5 o'clock. If I give you a call, you pick up the phone with a kiss, $1,000. But you got to text in those keywords to get yourself in the draw. So just keep it Kiss 92.5. A brand new keyword is coming up at some point in this hour. And of course, I'll give you plenty of heads up before I reveal it, because I always got your back.
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1: The countdown has officially begun. What countdown are you talking about, Lou? The countdown to me revealing what the keyword of the hour is. You got to text the 925555. And when you do that, you're in the draw. And today, just after 5 o'clock, I could be calling you to pick up the phone with a kiss. Boom! Got an extra $1,000 in your back pocket. So with that, we're precisely 5 songs away from me telling you what that keyword is. Just keep it Kiss 925. Right now, it's Omi and Oh, I think that I found myself a cheerleader. Something, something, need her. I'm going to stop singing. It's Kiss 925.

0: So you went to bed at what time then?
1: Like 6:30?
0: 6:30. I'm trying to think, like...
1: Yeah, sun was still out.
2: Buddy, I was on the radio.
0: Oh yeah, Shem was still working. Shem was working. Like if guys get home after, like that's still, you can still use the lawnmower in the neighborhood.
1: Yeah.
0: Right? Like 6:30 is like,
1: no, I was out like
0: just
1: a light.
0: Getting home. Like if you take the train, like if you got a commute, you're just like you're getting home and somebody's going, whew, that was a long one.
1: That was me yesterday, 3:15.
0: 3:15.
1: That was a long
0: That's
1: one.
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2: Well, if you just joined me, you're right on time because we're two songs away from me revealing what the keyword of the hour is. 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Come 5 o'clock today or just after 5 o'clock, I'm going to be going into that pool of texters, picking out a number, could very well be yours, give you a call, you answer the phone with a kiss, done, you're $1,000 richer on this lovely Thanksgiving long weekend. So, two songs away, keep it Kiss 925. Right now, it's Kesha with Die Young.

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0: It's the kiss that pays. Kiss me through the
1: phone. Texting thumbs at the ready if you can, of course, not while you're driving. It's time for the kiss that pays keyword of the hour, which changes from hour to hour, by the way. And the more different keywords you text to 925555, different hours, etc., the more times you'll appear in that pool of texters, thereby increasing your chance of getting picked. Come 5 o'clock today, I could be calling you. You pick up the phone with a kiss, I'll hand you gladly, with a big old smile on my face, $1,000. Stop wasting time, Lou tells the keyword. Okay, drum roll. Stay, S-T-A-Y. Isn't the opposite of leave, I guess, or go? Yeah, I think go is a better opposite of stay. So again, the keyword is stay, S-T-A-Y. Text it now to 925555. You're in the draw. While you're doing that, Nelly Furtado with Maneater. It's Kiss 925.

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2: At some point in the coming 2 o'clock hour, I'm going to be giving away more goodies in the form of 2 tickets to go see the Jonas Brothers live in concert, Scotiabank Arena, October 24th, 2 weeks away. The way to get in that draw is to text me the keyword Jonas, J-O-N-A-S, to 925-555. Do it now. Not only that, another keyword is coming up, of course, in the next hour. That's the KISS That Pays keyword. At around 5 o'clock today, I'm going to be handing out $1,000 if you answer the phone call with a KISS. Of course, I'll give you plenty of heads up before I reveal the keyword in the 2 o'clock hour. But for now, text me Jonas, J-O-N-A-S, and you're in the draw for them Jonas Brothers concert tickets. Good luck.
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0: win $1,000 every day this long weekend. It's the Kiss That Pays Thanksgiving edition. 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But be careful. If you answer with,
1: hello?
0: You blew it. 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

0: the kiss that pays. Kiss me through the phone.
1: Got another $1,000 to give away today with the kiss that pays just after 5 o'clock. But here's what happened on Saturday when I gave Heather a call. Have a listen. All right, moment of truth. I'm about to call somebody right now and hand them $1,000 if and only if they pick up the phone with a kiss. I just dialed their number. Here we go.
2: It's ringing.
1: I wonder.
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1: Oh my goodness gracious. Wait a minute, I didn't hear it properly. Do it again. Who am I speaking to?
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3: No way, my friend just called me trying to get me thinking it was a joke. And this is freaking real.
1: Wait a minute. Okay, who's your friend? Because that is a brilliant prank to play.
3: Sheely.
1: Sheely, hats off to you. But Heather,
3: awesome.
1: I got some news for you. What do you think it is?
3: Is it money?
1: Of course it's money to the tune of $1,000. How do you feel?
3: Oh, my God. That's freaking amazing.
1: Congratulations.
3: Oh, thank you so much. I've been listening to you guys steady, like nonstop for 3 days.
1: Well.
3: Every text.
1: It paid off, Heather. Let me tell you.
3: $1,000.
1: You're very, very welcome. You answer the phone with a kiss. You followed the instructions. Now, the big question is, what are you going to be spending that grand on?
3: Oh, renovations.
1: Come on. Something a little bit more exciting.
3: Maybe a night out. I'm also trying to win tickets to Backstreet Boys, so maybe for that.
1: All right. Well, hey, with $1,000, I think you can afford to sit on Backstreet Boys' laps whilst they're performing. I will take the ticket that will let me sit on AJ's lap, if you please.
3: Oh, my gosh.
1: Before I let you go, I just want you to do me a big favor. Can you shout out as loud as you can? Kiss 92.5, I love you.
3: Kiss 92.5, I love you.
1: And that was Heather, who won $1,000 on Saturday. And this could be you today, just after 5 o'clock. Brand new keyword coming up in this hour, and I'll give you plenty of heads up before I reveal it. Right now, here's another long weekend throwback, Edward Maya featuring Mia Martina, Stereo Love. 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
0: No need to call in sick when it's a long weekend. To celebrate, we're playing 8 hours of nonstop throwbacks right here on Kiss. 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
2: This is your official four-song warning. I repeat, this is your official four-song warning. Four songs to what, Lou? You're always spewing out nonsense. I love how that's the voice that I have for the average complaining listener, right? I apologize for comedic effect, I guess. Anyway, we're four songs away from me revealing what the keyword of the hour is. And that's the keyword that you should text to 925-555 if you want to get yourself into the draw. And today, just after 5 o'clock, I could be giving you a call. You answer the phone with a kiss, and $1,000 is yours. Now that that's out of the way, text line is still open for you to nab tickets to go see the Jonas Brothers live in concert, Scotiabank Arena, this coming October 24th, so we're less than 2 weeks away, actually. As part of their tour, has a very weird name, I have to admit. What's it called again? The what? The Burning Up Tour all over again. Okay, you should have worn protection. Anyway, at the end of this hour, I could be giving you a call and handing you a pair of those tickets to go see the Jonas Brothers.
1: Your weekend? Well, your first step is to text me the keyword. To celebrate, we're playing 8 hours of nonsense.
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1: Happy Thanksgiving, everybody. He's Roz, I'm Mocha. And Thanksgiving has never had its own song. There is no song that exists to celebrate

0: Thanksgiving.
1: And that was the challenge that was put out to Shem, a.k.a. Cheesecake, from the Roz and Mocha Show. Could you build a Thanksgiving anthem? The answer to that is hell yeah.
0: And now and forever, we will have a Thanksgiving song to play for you here on KISS. Ladies and gentlemen, turn up the volume. This is the greatest, greatest ever. Happy Thanksgiving from the Roz and Mocha Show and from everyone here at KISS.
2: Yes, Big Shem, back with new music. This time we're talking Thanksgiving, but like dinner, we ain't doing it alone. It's Big Shem and a Shemmy production. Yo, Shemmy, you ready? Film

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1: That was our very own Shem's incomparable Thanksgiving song right here on Kiss 92.5, capturing the spirit of indulgence overeating with a hidden undertone of regret. Love that turkey gobble at the end. Anyway, earlier on, I was rudely interrupted by our computer system, so maybe the message didn't go out properly. First of all, you're two songs away from the keyword of the hour for the kiss that pays. That's the keyword you text to 925555. If I give you a call right after 5 o'clock today, you answer the phone with a kiss, you're $1,000 richer. That's the first thing. The second thing, Jonas Brothers tickets up for grabs. At the end of this hour, I'm going to pick a winner to go see them live in concert. October 24th, Scotiabank Arena, the Burning Up Tour all over again. So if you want a chance at winning those Jonas Brothers tickets, text me the keyword Jonas, J-O-N-A-S 925555. Right now, here's Ellie Goulding on my mind. Just keep it Kiss 925.

Weekends don't have enough days or enough throwbacks. So for the long weekend, we're playing 8 hours of non-stop throwbacks. Right here on KISS. The biggest hits, the best throwbacks.

0: It's the kiss that pays. Kiss me through the phone.
1: I thank you for your patience. It is time for me to reveal the keyword of the hour. And what do you do with that keyword? You text it to me to 925-555. Just after 5 o'clock today, I could be picking your number, giving you a call, and if you answer the phone with a kiss, one of these, or mwah, or just say the word kiss, I will gladly, giddily, and with a smile on my face, hand you $1,000. So what is that keyword? Drum roll. Hope. H-O-P-E. A feeling of expectation and desire for a certain thing to happen. FYI, some would say, too much of it can be quite dangerous. Hope. H-O-P-E. Text it to me now, 925-555. Good luck. And while you're busy doing that, here's Flo Rida, My House. It's Kiss 92.5. Open up.

0: win $1,000 every day this long weekend. It's the Kiss That Pays Thanksgiving Edition. 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When you hear it, text it to 925-555. 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But be careful. If you answer with
1: hello,
0: 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It's the Kiss That Pays Thanksgiving Edition, only on Kiss 92.5. 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
2: Claudia, you're on Kiss 92.5. What are you doing right now?
3: I'm just walking into TNT with my son.
2: Sorry, I didn't catch that. Walking into where?
3: TNT Supermarket.
2: Oh, TNT. Gotcha. Love that place. Because I'm TNT. I'm dynamite. Okay. So, Claudia, I love your name, by the way. I was just watching, in fact, just last night, you know, Interview with the Vampire, the series?
3: Yes, I know it.
2: Yeah. So the main female character is Claudia, so.
3: Mm-hmm.
2: Anyway, I digress, as always. Claudia, I got some news for ya.
3: Oh, my God.
2: You texted me the keyword Jonas, the 925-555, didn't you?
3: I did.
2: Well, congratulations. You won yourself a pair of tickets to go see them live in concert, Scotiabank Arena, October 24th. How do you feel?
3: Oh, my God. That's awesome. Happy Thanksgiving to me.
2: Yep. Happy Thanksgiving to you. My goodness. So, who are you going to be taking with you? There are two tickets.
3: I'm going to be taking my son and my daughter.
2: Your son and your daughter.
3: I'm giving them the tickets.
2: Oh, okay. So you're going to give them the tickets. Gotcha. That's quite generous of you, Claudia.
3: Yes.
2: Well, Claudia, congrats again. And before I let you go, can you please do me a big favor and shout, Kiss 92.5, I love you.
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1: Huge congratulations to Claudia, who just nabbed a pair of tickets to go see the Jonas Brothers live in concert less than 2 weeks away on October 24th at Scotiabank Arena. Part of their, wait a minute, what's it called again? I still can't remember the name of their tour. Something to do with burning. Yeah, the Burning Up tour all over again. There you go. The text line is still open if you want to get yourself into that draw, because I got another pair of tickets to give away probably in the next hour. So get your name in there. Just text me the keyword Jonas, J-O-N-A-S, to 925-555. Also, coming up in the next few minutes, I'm going to let you know how many songs away the keyword of the hour is for The Kiss That Pays. Just keep it Kiss 92.5. Right now, it's Katy Perry featuring Juicy J, Dark Horse. Yeah.

Going back. Weekends don't have enough days or enough throwbacks. So for the long weekend, we're playing 8 hours of non-stop throwbacks right here on KISS.

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2: As tradition has it, brand new hour means a brand new keyword for the Kiss That Pays. I will be announcing that keyword in about four songs' time, so just keep it Kiss 92.5. And why should you be texting that keyword today? Because I'll be giving out that $1,000 today just after 5 o'clock. If you're in that draw and I give you a call, you answer with a kiss, $1,000 on this lovely Thanksgiving long weekend should be more than enough to cover those expenses that I'm pretty sure you incurred already on family, dinners, what have you. So 5 o'clock, Kiss That Pays, $1,000. And the oh-so-coveted keyword of the hour is coming up in four songs. But right now, here's arguably one of my all-time favorite songs of all time. It's got to put a smile on your face. Here's Pharrell Williams with Happy on Kiss 92.5.

Long weekends mean longer throwbacks. 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
1: $1,000 with the Kiss That Pays could be yours today at around 5 o'clock. And if you just joined me, happy Thanksgiving, by the way. Giving away yet another $1,000 today. And the way to get in the draw is just keep it Kiss925. Keep listening out for the hourly keyword that changes with every hour, obviously. And just text it. And the more times you text, of course, every keyword for every hour, the higher the chance that you'll get that coveted phone call today at 5. And if you answer with a kiss, that grand is yours. So with that, you're precisely 2 songs away from me giving out the keyword of the hour. But until then, here's our very own Justin Bieber featuring Nicki Minaj, Beauty and the Beat. It's Kiss 92.5.

of this weekend as an extra long party, and you're invited. To celebrate, we're playing 8 hours of non-stop throwbacks right here on KISS. The biggest hits, the best throwbacks.

0: It's the kiss that pays. Kiss me through the
1: phone. All right, the moment of truth is upon us. The keyword of the hour that you text to 925-555. If you want to get your name in that draw to win $1,000 today, at around 5 o'clock today, I could be giving you a call and you answer the phone with a kiss. $1,000 yours instantly. Now, the trick to nabbing that $1,000 if I give you a call today could not be easier. You just have to answer the phone with purpose, okay? You don't say hello. You don't say hey. You don't say who is it? You answer the phone with a kiss. One of these. Or one of these. Mwah. Or one of these. Just say the word kiss. So to get your name in the draw, just text me right now the keyword of the hour, which is, where's that drum roll gone? Oh, here it is. Play. P-L-A-Y. The opposite of work, I guess. Or otherwise, engaging in activity for enjoyment and recreation rather than a serious or practical purpose. Or if you want to be artistic about it, another word for a theatrical performance. Text me play, P-L-A-Y, to 925-555. And while you're doing that, here's Shawn Mendes, believing he can treat you better than the other dude can, right here on Kiss 925.

0: win $1,000 every day this long weekend. It's the Kiss That Pays Thanksgiving edition. This long weekend, listen every hour, new to 5 for the unique keyword of the hour. When you hear it, text it to 925-555. If we call you after 5, answer with a kiss or a mwah, and $1,000 is yours. But be careful. If you answer with,
1: hello?
0: You blew it. It's the Kiss That Pays Thanksgiving edition, only on Kiss 925. Standard message rates apply.
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6: 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The biggest hits, the best throwbacks. Somebody

0: the kiss that pays. 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
1: phone. In case you missed it, here's what happened yesterday, just after 5 o'clock. All right, the moment has finally arrived. I'm going to be calling somebody right now and hopefully hand them $1,000 if and only if they pick up the phone with a kiss.

0: we go.
1: Oh, it's ringing.
0: Are they going to do it, I wonder? Hey, you got it.
2: Hello.
1: So, what's your name?
3: Roxanne.
1: Roxanne, you just won $1,000 tonight.
3: Yay.
1: Roxanne, you answered the phone call with a kiss. How do you feel?
3: Really good.
1: Excellent. So, Roxanne, big question is, what are you going to be spending that $1,000 on?
3: I have no idea. Probably my kids.
1: That is actually a very worthy cause. Anything in particular that you want to spend on your kids?
3: No idea. I didn't think I was going to get a call back.
1: Okay, well, you got it.
3: Yeah.
1: Who's there with you? I can hear like a lot of people in the background.
2: Yeah.
3: My husband, my brother-in-law, my sister-in-law, my kids.
1: Can you all do me a favor? Can you all just gather around first?
3: Okay.
1: And in unison, if possible, say, Kiss 92.5, we love you.
3: Okay.
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1: Come on, you can do better than that. One more time. Come on, it's $1,000.
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1: There you go. I'll take it. And that was yesterday's winner, Roxanne, who nabbed $1,000 just by picking up the phone with a kiss. That could very easily be you today, just after 5 o'clock. If I give you a call, you pick up the phone with a kiss, $1,000. But you got to text in those keywords to get yourself in the draw. So just keep it Kiss 92.5. A brand new keyword is coming up at some point in this hour. And of course, I'll give you plenty of heads up before I reveal it. But for now, let's kick it off with Swedish House Mafia featuring John Marty. 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
1: First of all, here's your heads-up warning regarding the keyword of the hour for the Kiss That Pays. I'll be revealing that keyword in 5 songs' time. Got it? Good. Now, right here, I got my last pair of tickets to go see the Jonas Brothers live in concert October 24th at Scotiabank Arena. We're less than 2 weeks away. Text line is officially open. If you want a chance at nabbing those tickets, text me the keyword Jonas, J-O-N-A-S, to 925-555. I'll be giving out that pair of tickets towards the end of the hour. So again, text me Jonas, J-O-N-A-S, 925-555. Good luck. Right now, it's Shut Up and Dance by Walk the Moon.

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0: Like an actual name.
1: Shem's name means name? 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
0: Shem is also one of the sons of Noah.
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0: So it is like the biblical and from the Bible.
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0: It's quite a name. 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
2: Oh, you got a lot of meaning there. 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
1: That was, of course, the one and only Shanda Paul with Get Busy on Kiss 92.5. I might have mentioned this before, but when I met him a few years back, he is the sweetest guy ever. Seriously. It was back in Cairo, Egypt, when I was working at a radio station there. I got to interview him, spend the whole day with him. And by a few years back, I mean, like, I don't know, 15 years ago. But you see, 15 years later, I'm still talking about how nice, kind, and gracious he was. Because at the end of the day, kindness doesn't cost a thing. And it makes way more of an impact on others than you would imagine. And thus endeth my moral lesson for the day. Onwards and upwards. You're now two songs away from me revealing the keyword of the hour for the kiss that pays. When I reveal it, you text it to 925-555 just after 5 o'clock today. Yes, today. I could be giving you a call, and if you answer the phone with a kiss, you got an extra grand in your back pocket. So again, we're two songs away. Keep your kiss 925.
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0: you've been patiently waiting for that keyword of the hour for the kiss that pays, or if you've just joined me, you're in luck because I'm going to be giving it out right now. And trust me, you're going to want to text that keyword in because I am going to give away $1,000 just after 5 o'clock. You answer the phone with a kiss, one of these, or mwah, or just say the word kiss, you're $1,000 richer. That keyword is, drum roll, cool. COOL. The opposite of warm. Or if you want to go for arguably the longest running slang word, fashionably attractive or impressive. Cool. COOL. Text it to me right now and you're in the draw. And hopefully I give you $1,000 today after 5.
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0: Win $1,000 every day this long weekend. 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If you answer with
1: hello,
0: you blew it. 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
2: Oh man, love it. If this was the kiss that pays, you would have been $1,000 richer right now. Unfortunately, that's not why I'm calling. Who am I speaking to?
3: It's Vula speaking.
2: You know what? I love the fact that you answered with a kiss regardless. That's what I call positive conditioning.
3: I didn't want to take a chance.
2: Hey, you did the right thing because you never know.
3: So true.
2: Vula, what are you doing right now?
3: I'm actually cooking up some leftover turkey.
2: Ooh, do tell. So how are you jazzing that leftover turkey up?
3: Well, I'm making a turkey stew. And I'm making turkey soup.
2: You sound like Bubba from Forrest Gump. You know, the fried shrimp, grilled shrimp, shrimp potatoes. So now you're doing it with turkey. Turkey soup, turkey stew, turkey sandwich.
3: Turkey everything. I'm even going to make some turkey salad for sandwiches.
2: So you are doing that. Okay.
3: I am. I totally am.
2: So, Vula.
3: Yes.
2: You texted me the keyword Jonas to 925555, didn't you?
3: I sure did.
2: Well, I got some news for you. What do you think it is?
3: Oh, my God. Did I actually win?
2: You actually won. Congratulations.
3: You made my day.
2: Oh, I'm glad I made your day. So, you just won two tickets to go see Jonas Brothers live in concert, Scotiabank Arena, this coming October 24th. How do you feel?
3: Woo! Thank you. I'm super, super excited. I'm so happy right now. Thank you so much.
2: Excellent. You're very, very welcome. So, two tickets. Who are you going to be taking with you?
3: 1,000%, my daughter.
2: Okay. Is she a fan of Jonas Brothers?
3: She is, and we're so excited that we could have had the opportunity to win these tickets for it to actually happen today. It's super, super big blessing.
2: Aw, that's awesome. You sound like such an amazing person. Okay.
3: Huh. Thank you.
2: You're very welcome. Before I let you go and take down your details, can you please do me a big favor and say, Kiss 92.5, I love ya.
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4: Open up, man.
5: What do you want, man?
4: My girl just caught me.
5: You made her catch you?
4: I don't know how I let this happen.
5: With who?
4: The girl next door, you know? I don't know what to do.
5: So it wasn't you.
4: All right.

0: by. The moment of truth. The time has come for the final keyword of the day for the kiss that pays. This is your last chance to squeeze yourself, edge yourself into that draw, because in about 15 minutes time, I'm going to be giving somebody a call. It could be you, and hand you $1,000. Now, I'll only do that if you pick up the phone with a kiss. Don't say hello. Do either one of these or mwah, or simply say the word kiss. The keyword that you got to text to 925-555 is, drum roll, stick. S-T-I-C-K. Like a long piece of wood, something you might throw to your dog. A stick. S-T-I-C-K. Shoot me a text right now. 925-555. 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
4: Well, hello and happy long weekend. I hope you are full of turkey or about to be filled with turkey. Let me provide the musical accompaniment over the next 3 hours. We've got some great throwbacks for you. Shawn Mendes, Justin Bieber, Beyonce. We got it all. We are going to kick off this throwback with Enrique Iglesias and Pitbull. This is I Like It on the Kiss Long Weekend Throwback.

Charlie XCX. That is Boom Clap on the Kiss. Long weekend throwback, whatever you're doing. Kick back, relax, enjoy the throwbacks because we definitely have a lot to cover over the next few hours. Let's just start off with the Backstreet Boys. On Friday, they had their general on sale for the Canadian dates of their upcoming tour. We're at 11 shows now at Rogers Centre, which proves Canada loves the Backstreet Boys. We most certainly do.

0: It's the Kiss Weekend Throwback with Sandra.
1: Okay, are we having a good time? We've got some great throwbacks coming up from NSYNC, Gwen Stefani. But let's talk about One Direction for a second. Their song Drag Me Down came out in 2015. And what is significant about this song? It is the first single they put out following the departure of Zayn Malik. And then there were four. Here's 1D on the Kiss Weekend 3.

0: Oh my gosh, this man. Is amazing.
1: You did it. You actually yes. did it.
0: Thank you.
1: Oh man, who am I speaking to?
0: To Shaniqua.
1: Shaniqua, how you doing?
0: I'm doing great. How are you?
1: I'm good. I'm sure you're doing better now.
0: Yes, definitely.
1: Shaniqua, congratulations. You picked up the phone. You said kiss. That's good enough for $1,000.
0: Thank you.
1: You're very, very welcome. My pleasure. So, big question. What are you going to be doing with that money?
0: A little bit of fun and then a little bit of responsibility. Like a little bills, but a little fun too.
1: Okay. I like that. See, you got to keep things in balance.
0: Yes.
1: The yin and the yang of life. Okay.
0: Yes.
1: So, Shaniqua, first of all, I'm very nosy. Okay. I want to know, what does the responsibility entail and what does the fun entail?
0: So the fun, definitely, like, I want to do, like, a little weekend getaway. And then the other one is just you know, bills, you know.
1: Yeah.
0: Regular bills. Life things.
1: Bills, telephone bills, automobiles.
0: Automobile, yeah.
1: So, before I let you go and before I take down your details, Shaniqua, can you please do me a big favor and say, Kiss 92.5, I love ya.
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weekend throwback. Hello, it is Sandra. That song came out in 2008. And what is significant about 2008 is what we were wearing. Do you guys remember the fashion from that time? I remember skinny jeans. And I remember at first I loved skinny jeans. And then you remember when they had like the ultra skinny jeans? They were so skinny you couldn't even get your feet in them. Yeah, there was that. And then the other thing I absolutely fell in love with in 2009 and probably shouldn't have. You guys remember that whole tunic thing that we were doing with like leggings and then like a long tunic over it? At one point, I'm pretty sure that's all I had in my closet. The Kiss Long Weekend Throwback continues. Here's Jason Derulo and 2 Chainz. Talk Dirty.

Taylor Swift on the Kiss Long Weekend Throwback. Hi there, it is Sandra. Would it surprise you to know that Taylor Swift has been nominated for yet more awards? Yes, she is leading the Kids' Choice Awards nominees with 6 ahead of Ariana Grande and Sabrina Carpenter. And obviously, everybody loves her. She's probably going to win them all. But isn't this the award show where they slime people? I think this is the one where, like, people get slimed. And I have a feeling that Taylor Swift would be up for getting slime, because somehow, some way, isn't she going to turn that into an Easter egg? I know it. So make sure you are watching. The award show is coming up in November. Continuing with the Kiss Long Weekend Throwback, here is Beyoncé.

0: That is NSYNC and Pop on the Kiss Long Weekend Throwback. Hi there, it's Sandra. Have you heard earlier this week, Justin Timberlake apologized for all of the beatboxing he used to do? You remember that?
1: I'll be late. Timber, Timber, Timberlake. The frickin'
0: You know what? He wasn't bad. He was actually pretty good at it. But you know, like all things, you gotta know when to call time of death on something. Here's Airplane's B.O.B. with Hayley Williams on the Kiss Long Weekend Throwback.

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1: Welcome to the Long Weekend Throwback. Welcome one, welcome all. So happy that you're hanging out. We got a lot to cover this hour. Neo, Missy Elliott, Nelly Furtado, just a few of the great throwbacks that we have on the way. But right now, let's talk about Fifth Harmony. We all remember their video for Worth It. But did you know that video actually has 2 billion views? So if you say you haven't seen it, I'm pretty sure you're lying. Here's

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1: I hope you are relaxing. Hope the Thanksgiving dinner was good. Before you settle down for a nap, okay, we got some more music to cover, like Halsey. Now, what's she been up to? She's actually in Montreal right now, so if you're going there anytime soon, you actually might see her. She's currently filming her first ever lead acting role in a movie called Replacer. It's a movie that she actually co-wrote. If you've been following her career, you know that she's very serious about becoming an actress. Not her first role, but definitely her first lead role. So we'll let you know when that officially comes out. Here is Bad at Love. This is Halsey.

Drake and God's Plan on the Kiss Long Weekend Throwback. That song was such a winner for him. It went number one on the Billboard Hot 100. It got him a Grammy for Best

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on the Kiss Long Weekend throwback. Poker Face actually came out in 2008. And it's kind of weird to think that that song is actually 18 years old because it doesn't feel like it's been 18 years. Am I wrong? Hi, it's Sandra. And coming up, we are going to talk about a throwback movie that has now become a TV show that just debuted this week. And I'll tell you this, it's going to change the way

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Just make sure you ahead of the game. You know, Missy feel super duper, but Prince couldn't get me change my name. Papa, Hooter can't say a slave again. No sign. Picture black saying, oh.

0: or gay.
1: Go.
2: Missy Elliott and Work It on the Kiss Long Weekend Throwback. Hi, it's Sandra. Okay, we're going to throw it back, like back to the 1970s. A movie came out that basically traumatized an entire generation. Steven Spielberg's Carrie, that touched on themes from, you know, mommy issues to high school bullying to supernatural powers. It's out this week as a limited series on Prime.
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19: All I ever wanted was to go to school.

that they broke up. But you know what? They didn't actually break up. In 2011, they went on hiatus. And then in 2015, they came back for a 20th anniversary concert. So I think the big question is, are they going to come back for the 30? I mean, it's already been 30 years. We're at 31 years now. But isn't it time that they figure it out and just get back on stage? Because I have to say that one of the best concerts I've ever seen was the Black Eyed Peas back in the day. Absolutely 10 out of 10. Kiss Long Weekend Throwback continues. This is Bruno Mars.

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1: Are we having fun yet? We've got another hour of throwbacks on the way, including Kelly Clarkson, The Weeknd. We also have a one-hit wonder that we are definitely going to do a deep dive into. But we're going to kick off this hour with Nick Jonas and Jealous from 2014. Not his first solo song, but definitely his most successful with 3 million copies sold. This is Jealous on the Kiss Long Weekend Throwback.

That is Pink. And so what's on the Kiss long weekend throwback? Hi there, it is Sandra. When you think about that song, do you ever think about the lyrics and like ask, what does that mean? I guess I just lost my husband. I don't know where he went. She just wrote that as a joke. And then she later went on to say, you know what? I'm going to keep it and I'm just going to take it from there. So it's just, you know, silly little flippant lyrics turned into something for her and a massive, massive hit song. The Kiss Long Weekend Throwback continues. Kelly Clarkson.

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1: Well, it is the Thanksgiving long weekend, and we all have a lot to be thankful for. You know, I know for a fact Britney Spears is not thankful for an outfit she wore in her Oops, I Did It Again video. We all remember the red latex jumpsuit. Well, as much as we enjoyed the video, she hated it. It was her idea, by the way. She wanted to wear it, and it was so hot because we all know latex is a fabric that does not breathe. Just imagine what it was like when she got out of that thing. It's as bad as you think. But you know, good for her. She committed to the bit. Here's Oops, I Did It Again on the

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0: Us had the coolest video. Do you remember it? It was shot over multiple climates, mountains, beaches, different locales. It was really, really versatile. And one of the reasons is because they shot it over 3 months. Like, doesn't it take, like, isn't that how long it takes to shoot a motion picture? The fact that it took them 3 months is wildly incredible. And it really paid off because it's a cool video. Here's Tayo Cruz and Ludacris. 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
1: Now, I may not be the worst or the best, but you got to respect my honesty. And I may break your heart, but I don't really think there's anybody as bomb as me. So you can

Am I Wrong on the Kiss Long Weekend Throwback. Hi, it's Sandra. Do you remember when that song came out? It was 2014. Everybody was like super stoked about this Norwegian duo. And they never had a hit song ever again. That's right. They are, in fact, a one-hit wonder. But at least their song was awesome. The Kiss Long Weekend Throwback continues. This is the Pussycat Dolls, Busta Rhymes, Don't Cha.

That's The Weeknd and Kendrick Lamar, Pray For Me. Hello, it is Sandra, and this is the Kiss Long Weekend throwback. Kendrick and The Weeknd should work together more often. I mean, this isn't the first time they've collaborated on Pray For Me. It came out in 2018. But I don't know why they don't collaborate more. That song got them 1 billion. I'm going to say that again. Billion streams on Spotify, which is absolutely iconic. Speaking of iconic, let's keep it going. This is a Kiss Weekend throwback, and this is Icona Pop. I love it.

0: nothing but throwbacks. Yeah. 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